0: Partly cloudy tonight, scattered showers and thunderstorms, a low of 13. Tomorrow, a mix of sun and cloud with a high of 24 and the humidex 26. On Tuesday, a cloudy sky, 21 degrees, and then for Wednesday, sunshine, a high of 27. Current weather conditions can be found anytime on your Discover Weyburn app. I'm Judy Peters.
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3: Partly cloudy tonight, scattered showers and thunderstorms, a low of 13. Tomorrow, a mix of sun and cloud with a high of 24 and the humidex 26. On Tuesday, a cloudy sky, 21 degrees, and then for Wednesday, sunshine, a high of 27. Current weather conditions can be found anytime on your Discover Weyburn app. I'm Judy Peters.
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1: 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We're playing war movies down in the Vimy Room. 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
4: Partly cloudy tonight, scattered showers and thunderstorms, a low of 13. Tomorrow, a mix of sun and cloud with a high of 24 and the humidex 26. On Tuesday, a cloudy sky, 21 degrees, and then for Wednesday, sunshine, a high of 27. Current weather conditions can be found anytime on your Discover Wayburn app. I'm Judy Peters.
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5: Partly cloudy tonight, scattered showers and thunderstorms, a low of 13. Tomorrow, a mix of sun and cloud with a high of 24 and the humidex 26. On Tuesday, a cloudy sky, 21 degrees. And then for Wednesday, sunshine, a high of 27. Current weather conditions can be found anytime on your Discover Weyburn app. I'm Judy Peters.
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4: Partly cloudy tonight, scattered showers and thunderstorms, a low of 13. Tomorrow, a mix of sun and cloud with a high of 24 and the humidex 26. On Tuesday, a cloudy sky, 21 degrees. And then for Wednesday, sunshine, a high of 27. Current weather conditions can be found anytime on your Discover Weyburn app. I'm Judy Peters.
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1: Partly cloudy tonight, scattered showers and thunderstorms, a low of 13. Tomorrow, a mix of sun and cloud with a high of 24 and the humidex 26. On Tuesday, a cloudy sky, 21 degrees, and then for Wednesday, sunshine, a high of 27. Current weather conditions can be found anytime on your Discover Weyburn app. I'm Judy Peters.
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6: Partly cloudy tonight, scattered showers and thunderstorms, a low of 13. Tomorrow, a mix of sun and cloud with a high of 24 and the humidex 26. On Tuesday, a cloudy sky, 21 degrees. And then for Wednesday, sunshine, a high of 27. Current weather conditions can be found anytime on your Discover Weyburn app. I'm Judy Peters.
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4: Partly cloudy tonight, scattered showers and thunderstorms, a low of 13. Tomorrow, a mix of sun and cloud with a high of 24 and the humidex 26. On Tuesday, a cloudy sky, 21 degrees, and then for Wednesday, sunshine, a high of 27. Current weather conditions can be found anytime on your Discover Weyburn app. I'm Judy Peters.
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2: Partly cloudy tonight, scattered showers and thunderstorms, a low of 13. Tomorrow, a mix of sun and cloud with a high of 24 and the humidex 26. On Tuesday, a cloudy sky, 21 degrees. And then for Wednesday, sunshine, a high of 27. Current weather conditions can be found anytime on your Discover Weyburn app. I'm Judy Peters.
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1: Partly cloudy tonight, scattered showers and thunderstorms, a low of 13. Tomorrow, a mix of sun and cloud with a high of 24 and the humidex 26. On Tuesday, a cloudy sky, 21 degrees, and then for Wednesday, sunshine, a high of 27. Current weather conditions can be found anytime on your Discover Weyburn app. I'm Judy Peters.
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1: 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He's hit it well. It is gone.
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1: Got him! Strikes out Cody Bellinger, and the Blue Jays have done it.
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2: Partly cloudy tonight, scattered showers and thunderstorms, a low of 13. Tomorrow, a mix of sun and cloud with a high of 24 and the humidex 26. On Tuesday, a cloudy sky, 21 degrees, and then for Wednesday, sunshine, a high of 27. Current weather conditions can be found anytime on your Discover Weyburn app. I'm Judy Peters.
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I can wait all night. 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
1: Good morning. I'm Marna McManus. Summer celebrations often include parades. But beyond the fun, there are safety measures that organizers, spectators, and motorists should follow. Constable Matt Sanders with the Weyburn Police Service.
2: If you come across a parade route that's clearly marked and the intersections are blocked off, just comply with the blocking of the roads and just be patient. Find an alternative route if you have to. If you happen to find yourself on the parade route accidentally, please just pull over and stop. There's lots of people walking, lots of traffic, lots of congestion. The last thing we need is somebody to get hurt enjoying the parade.
1: Sanders says organizers should ensure they have the right permits from the city anytime an event involves closing a road. They should contact the police to ensure they're following all appropriate safety precautions. A new transmission project between Saskatchewan and the United States has cleared a major regulatory hurdle. Here's Discover Weyburn's Larissa McEwen with more.
3: SaskPower has received approval from the Canada Energy Regulator to build and operate two international power lines linking Saskatchewan's grid with the Southwest Power Pool. The Crown utility says the project will strengthen the provincial power grid, improve access to emergency power, increase electricity imports, and create opportunities to export surplus electricity in the future. Construction is expected to get underway later this year. For Discover Weyburn News, I'm Larissa McEwen.
1: The Weyburn Public Library's summer reading program for kids is well underway. Library Board Chair and City Councilor Laura Morissette says it doesn't hurt to see if there are more spaces available in any of the activities going on throughout summer.
4: Just give Olivia or Joanne a call at the library. I'm sure that if you missed out signing up that day, they always have lots of waiting lists and stuff, especially because they have such great programs for kids all through the summer.
1: She says while the kids get prizes for their reading challenges, adults who read more books can reap the benefits for their mental health. Our library can also bring in books from across the province through the Saskatchewan Interlibrary Loan Program. Weyburn's own Braden King says his set at the Outskirts Festival in Saskatoon was one of the top three performances of his career. He shared the stage with Jelly Roll and Third Eye Blind. The day also stood out for King in the time he spent with fans away from the stage.
5: That's the coolest thing, is like if people want to meet me, it's something I never take for granted, and I always want to give time for that whenever possible. So yeah, just an overwhelming response for sure.
1: As for Jelly Roll, King says he didn't cross paths with him backstage, but his father did get a chance to briefly meet the country star. For these stories and more, visit discoverweyburn.com.
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1: The Weyburn Beavers dropping a close 7-5 decision to the Mavericks in Medicine Hat on Saturday. The two teams will meet up again here in Weyburn tonight, beginning with the first pitch just after 7, as the Beavers host the Mavericks at Tom Lang Park. Elsewhere over the weekend around the Western Canadian Baseball League, the Okotoks Dogs beat the Lethbridge Bulls 10-7 on Saturday. The Brooks Bombers getting past the Fort McMurray Giants 6-5. And the Moose Jaw Miller Express defeating the Saskatoon Berries 12-4. A high-scoring affair yesterday saw the Berries beat the Swift Current 57s 18-13. The Sylvan Lake Gulls and the Energy City Cactus Rats splitting their twin bill, while the Regina Red Sox and Moose Jaw Miller Express also traded wins. Action continues tonight for the Red Sox when they travel to Saskatoon to face the Berries. It was a weekend to forget out in Seattle for the Toronto Blue Jays. The bats completely went cold as the Jays were shut out in back-to-back games, dropping yesterday's finale 4-0 to the Mariners. In fact, Toronto is currently riding a brutal 24-inning scoreless streak. Vladimir Guerrero Jr. did provide some big news off the field, electing to skip the upcoming All-Star game to rest up and prepare for a heavy second-half push. With a fresh chance to spark the offense and get back in the win column, the Jays are heading down the coast to San Francisco tonight to kick off a brand new series against the Giants. Catch all the action on Saskatchewan's home of Blue Jays baseball, AM 1190. First pitch tonight is at 7:45.
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1: The sun is shining today with a high of 25 degrees. Clear this evening, becoming partly cloudy overnight. We'll also see some fog patches developing and a low of 10. Fog dissipating in the morning with cloudy skies for tomorrow and a high of 23. Sunshine and a high of 28 on Wednesday. Continued sunshine Thursday and Friday with a high of 29 on Thursday and a high of 30 on Friday. 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

0: Okay, let me see here. That light's blinking. That channel's on. Hello? I think I can hear myself. Okay, I think I remember how to do this. Good morning, I'm Rob Carney. Back after a most refreshing two-week vacation. And it's my pleasure to be with you today. Coming up, more rain, more thunderstorms, more hail sweeping across Saskatchewan overnight. I'll share that story with you. Her Voice, presented by CCAN on Golden West Radio. Celebrating the women in the communities we serve, recognizing their contributions, their leadership, their innovation. Today we'll feature Jesse Smoliak, making life better in Estevan, specifically at the Estevan Comprehensive School. The 15th Annual Stars Lottery. Got your tickets yet? You should get them soon. I'll tell you why, coming up. Summer in Saskatchewan. We're just getting started, baby. And the big event this week, Country Thunder Saskatchewan. We got the latest. And we'll play the music from CCR, April Wine, Glass Tiger, and more. This rock and roll radio show is for JGL, Partners in Agriculture. This is Monday, July the 6th, 2026. And today is a great day to be alive.
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3: Sunshine for today with a high of 25 degrees. Here this evening with some clouds rolling in overnight and fog patches developing and a low of 10. Fog dissipating in the morning with cloudy skies and a high of 23 for tomorrow. And sunny on Wednesday with a high of 28. 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

0: City. Rock and roll from Nick Gilder to start your day. Hi there, I'm Rob Carney. Monday morning, July the 6th. For many, it's the start of summer vacation. For me, it's the end of my first two-week summer vacation. Got another 2 weeks coming up a little later in the summer. Little difficult getting up at 3:30 this morning, let me tell you. I was sleeping until 5:30 for several days. It was great. Anyway, great to be back with you. And we got some severe weather again last night. Man, the rainfall, unbelievable. Going into spring, southwest Saskatchewan in a drought again, right? And wondering if we're ever going to get rain. That's not the case anymore. You can check out the video that our friends at 570 CKSW shared on Facebook late last night on the Rob Carney in the Morning Facebook page. Thunder, lightning, heavy rain, and hail in and around Swift Current. Check out that video on the Rob Carney in the Morning Facebook page and add photos or video if you got them yourself. I'd love to see what was happening overnight in your neck of the woods for sure. So, 2 weeks vacation and I'm back, and I knew this was coming, but it's reality slapping me in the face here this morning. We don't have telephones anymore. If you'd told me 41 years ago when I started in this radio industry, that there would be no telephones at a radio station in 2026, I'd have said, no, I don't believe it. Well, believe it. I had telephones in my studios when I left a couple of weeks ago. Today I walk into the radio station and every desk in the place looks naked because there's no more telephones. We took a step into the future. So we got telephones. You can call anytime. We can call you too. But it's all on the computer. It's going to take some getting used to, but if you like, you could give me a call. Text line working too, 306-693-8000. Actually, I'd love it if you gave me a call and I can check out this new computer telephone. Again, 306-693-8000. We could have a chin wag.
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2: Hearing from Braden King, who visited our studios on Friday, he shares on the Big Outskirts Festival in Saskatoon, sharing a bill with Jelly Roll and Third Eye Blind. Also hearing from City Councilor Laura Morissette, who's the Weyburn Public Library Board Chair, as she encourages the adults to keep up with their reading this summer along with the kids. Stay tuned.
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1: Rob Carney in the Morning.
0: It was a number two hit on the charts back in 1969 for CCR. It's Proud Mary. It's on Saskatchewan

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1: Good morning. I'm Marna McManus. Summertime means celebrations, and that often includes parades. However, there are important safety measures to consider. Constable Matt Sanders with the Weyburn Police Service says organizers should speak to the city and the police before planning any events that require blocking off a roadway.
2: If you are, planning a parade, some activities using the roadways, contact the city, talk to the police department. Definitely we'd like to be involved because it is part of our mandate is road safety. You can't just block a road either. You have to have permits in place. So talk to the city, talk to the police department. We would be glad to help you out and, come up with a route or just so we know what the route is so we can plan as well.
1: Sanders reminds spectators to keep a safe distance from all parade vehicles and keep an eye on any kids in the streets. A cross-border power transmission project designed to improve electricity reliability is moving ahead. Here's Discover Weyburn's Larissa McEwen with the details.
3: 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Sask Power will build 2 6-kilometer transmission lines in Canada, while Basin Electric will construct a 180-kilometer line in the United States. The project is expected to increase shared transmission capacity to 650 megawatts and is scheduled to be online by May 2027. 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
1: Lounging on the beach? Why not read a book? Avoiding the mosquitoes? Hey, there's always books. Just because the kids can get prizes for the Weyburn Public Library Summer Reading Challenge doesn't mean adults who read more won't reap the benefits too. City Councilor Laura Morissette is the library board chair.
4: I love to sit down and read a book, and it actually is great for mental health to just sit down and take that time for yourself.
1: Morissette says it's not too late for the kids to get started on the Summer Reading Challenge as well. And families who missed out on the Summer Reading Program sign up can call the library to see about any spaces available for the variety of activities taking place throughout the summer. Weyburn's own Braden King's profile on the Saskatchewan circuit continues to grow. After previously playing the Country Thunder Festival in a smaller slot last year, this Thursday he's set to headline the kickoff night. This is on the heels of recently taking the Outskirts Festival stage in Saskatoon.
5: Sometimes you're headlining and that's really cool, and sometimes you're opening and it's a much bigger production and you're a much smaller fish in a giant pond. I mean, it's all so enjoyable. Like, we love it. We have such a great team, band, crew that any time that we're out on the road together, we always make it the best time.
1: Alongside those festival appearances, King has also been playing a series of backyard shows, bringing more intimate performances directly to fans across the country. 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
1: The Weyburn Beavers began the weekend with a tough 7-5 loss Saturday night against the Mavericks in Medicine Hat. The Beavers are back in action tonight at home when they host the Mavericks at Tom Lang Park with a first pitch just after 7. In other WCBL action over the weekend, Saturday the Okotoks Dogs defeated the Lethbridge Bulls 10-7, the Brooks Bombers edging out the Fort McMurray Giants 6-5, and the Moose Jaw Miller Express taking down the Saskatoon Berries 12-4. Then yesterday, the Berries outslugged the Swift Current 57s 18-13. The Energy City Cactus Rats split a doubleheader with the Sylvan Lake Gulls, and the Regina Red Sox split 2 games against the Moose Jaw Miller Express. The Red Sox will pay a visit tonight to the Berries in Saskatoon. The Toronto Blue Jays are looking to shake off a rough road trip to the Pacific Northwest after getting swept over the weekend by the Mariners. Yesterday's 4-0 loss highlighted a massive struggle at the plate, leaving Toronto scoreless over the last 24 innings of play. While it's been a tough stretch, the page turns immediately.

0: Tonight, the Jays are in San Francisco for a late-night showdown with the Giants, looking to snap out of this slump and start climbing back up the American League East standings. The first pitch goes at 7:45, and you can catch all the action on Saskatchewan's home of Blue Jays baseball, AM 1190.
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0: The sun is shining today with a high of 25 degrees. Clear this evening, becoming partly cloudy overnight. We'll also see some fog patches developing and a low of 10. Fog dissipating in the morning with cloudy skies for tomorrow and a high of 23. Sunshine and a high of 28 on Wednesday. Continued sunshine Thursday and Friday with a high of 29 on Thursday and a high of 30 on Friday. 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

0: Another classic hit on Saskatchewan's Best Music. Hi there, I'm Rob Carney, back from a two-week vacation, and glad to be back with you. You know, last year at this time, when I took a vacation at the end of June, 1st of July, I went to Calgary to visit some friends. Some of my best friends in the world live in Calgary. They were all busy, pretty much, over the course of the past couple of weeks, doing some traveling and vacationing themselves, so I just stayed at home. Well, for the most part, I stayed at home. Anyway, I'm telling you this because last year when I went to Calgary, I've got these friends who have these really great kids, and we went to Callaway Park with the kids, and they love it. Well, I'm telling you this because school is out and summer fun is calling. 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
9: Sunshine for today with a high of 25 degrees. Here this evening with some clouds rolling in overnight and fog patches developing and a low of 10. Fog dissipating in the morning with cloudy skies and a high of 23 for tomorrow. And sunny on Wednesday with a high of 28. 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

0: Trooper, Saskatchewan Space Music, top of the morning to you. I'm Rob Kearney. Hey, have you got your Stars Lottery tickets yet? You should get them soon because there's a deadline coming up this Friday. It's the bonus deadline, Friday night at 11:59 p.m. The prize is a 2026 GMC Yukon Denali four-wheel drive. Oh, baby. You could take that or $100,000 cash. Could be a tough decision, right? The Stars Lottery, we all win. 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This is the 15th year of the Saskatchewan Lottery, the biggest charitable lottery in Saskatchewan. Over 1,600 prizes valued at about $4 million. Dr. John Froh is president and CEO at Stars.
1: Yeah, it's actually a great ticket value. 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And of course, great thing about Canada is that all lottery winnings in Canada are tax-free, which is a great thing.
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0: So you know, the older you get, the more you talk about your health. Have you noticed this? Happened on the weekend. I was playing golf with the boys and I was telling them about my back problems. I got this issue. It's not good. Very painful some days. Sends shooting pains and numbness down my leg. And anyway, I've been to the doctor a couple of times and I've been to the chiropractor a couple of times. And you just got to deal with it now that you're aging, right? So the chiropractor was showing me some stretches I can do. And he told me to stay active, you know, keep exercising. I said, oh, yeah, I do that regularly. And pills. Of course, you take the the pills. That's the easy way out. But you got to do them all, right? Anyway, my buddy Dave said, oh, man, that's no fun. I threw my back out once, went straight to the doctor. I could hardly sit up. He said, yeah, I went to the doctor, and we were checking things out. And he said, how did you do this? He said, believe it or not, just putting on my socks. And the doctor said, well, he said, you got to get some lighter socks. Yours are too heavy. Hey, her voice, featuring Estevan's own Jesse Smoliak, coming up after 7 o'clock. Stick around. This is One to One, Saskatchewan's best music.

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1: Good morning. I'm Marna McManus. Summertime is parade season, and organizers and spectators have a role to play in ensuring safety for everyone involved. Constable Matt Sanders with the Weyburn Police Service says spectators should remember, even at slow speeds, it's important to be cautious around moving vehicles.
2: Obviously, don't get in the way of the vehicles or the animals or the machinery that's coming down the road. Keep a safe distance. It is just candy, so there'll be more that will come. Just be safe. Just practice safe distancing and overall just enjoy the show.
1: Anyone organizing a parade or any event that requires blocking off a road must get a permit from the city and should inform local police. Drivers who encounter an active parade should use another route or wait for the entire procession to pass before proceeding. SAS Power has received the green light to move ahead with a new international transmission project near Estevan. Discover Weyburn's Larissa McEwen reports.
3: The Canada Energy Regulator has approved two international power lines as part of SAS Power's Southwest Power Pool Interconnection Project. The proposed line will connect the Tableland Switching Station about 15 kilometers southwest of Estevan to the Saskatchewan-North Dakota border. Once complete, the project will increase shared transmission capacity from 150 to 650 megawatts. Construction is expected to begin later this year, with a new connection targeted to be in service by May 2027. For Discover Weyburn News, I'm Larissa McEwen.
1: Having a good book in your hands is a great way to ensure you can get a break in the long days of summer. Weyburn Public Library Board Chair, City Councillor Laura Morissette, says the Saskatchewan Interlibrary Loan Program makes it easy to read what you want.
4: There's so many great ways to borrow books from the library. You know, if they don't have the book that you want on the premises here at the Weyburn Public Library, they can order it from anywhere across the province. It's usually in within a couple of days, and I take advantage of that service all the time.
1: Kids can still sign up to get prizes for reading more books over the summer. The TD Summer Reading Challenge is underway at over 2,200 libraries across Canada, including right here in Weyburn. Weyburn's own Braden King has been connecting with fans this summer through a backyard concert series, which brings his shows into more intimate settings across the country.
5: We got 300 applications in 2 weeks, basically spanning across the country, and Alyssa and I narrowed down to 30, and we've done 25 so far, and it's been some of the coolest shows I've ever played in my life.
1: King performed at the Outskirts Festival in Saskatoon in June and is now set to return to Country Thunder this Thursday to kick off the festival lineup. For these stories and more, visit discoverweyburn.com.
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1: The Weyburn Beavers dropping a close 7-5 decision to the Mavericks in Medicine Hat on Saturday. The two teams will meet up again here in Weyburn tonight, beginning with the first pitch just after 7, as the Beavers host the Mavericks at Tom Lang Park. Elsewhere over the weekend around the Western Canadian Baseball League, the Okotoks Dogs beat the Lethbridge Bulls 10-7 on Saturday. The Brooks Bombers getting past the Fort McMurray Giants 6-5, and the Moose Jaw Miller Express defeating the Saskatoon Berries 12-4. A high-scoring affair yesterday saw the Berries beat the Swift Current 57s 18-13. The Sylvan Lake Gulls and the Energy City Cactus Rats splitting their twin bill, while the Regina Red Sox and Moose Jaw Miller Express also traded wins. Action continues tonight for the Red Sox when they travel to Saskatoon to face the Berries. It was a weekend to forget out in Seattle for the Toronto Blue Jays. The bats completely went cold as the Jays were shut out in back-to-back games, dropping yesterday's finale 4-0 to the Mariners. In fact, Toronto is currently riding a brutal 24-inning scoreless streak. Vladimir Guerrero Jr. did provide some big news off the field, electing to skip the upcoming All-Star game to rest up and prepare for a heavy second-half push. With a fresh chance to spark the offense and get back in the win column, the Jays are heading down the coast to San Francisco tonight to kick off a brand new series against the Giants. Catch all the action on Saskatchewan's home of Blue Jays baseball, AM 1190. First pitch tonight is at 7:45.
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1: The sun is shining today with a high of 25 degrees. Clear this evening, becoming partly cloudy overnight. We'll also see some fog patches developing and a low of 10. Fog dissipating in the morning with cloudy skies for tomorrow and a high of 23. Sunshine and a high of 28 on Wednesday. Continued sunshine Thursday and Friday with a high of 29 on Thursday and a high of 30 on Friday. 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

0: If you're on holidays right now, that song's for you. From Madonna on Saskatchewan's Best Music, I'm Rob Carney. It's my pleasure to be back with you after a two-week vacation. Threw me right off when the alarm went off at 3:30 this morning. Let me tell you, I was sleeping until 5:30 over the course of the past few weeks. Hey, we're featuring today on Rob Carney in the Morning, Jessie Smoliak on Her Voice, presented by CCAN on Golden West Radio, celebrating the women in the communities we serve and recognizing their contributions to community, their leadership, and their innovation. Jessie Smoliak is a teacher at Estevan Comprehensive School and a longtime senior girls basketball coach, and she's being featured on discoverestevan.com. Smoliak has spent 17 years at Estevan Comprehensive School coaching basketball, and while sports and phys ed have kept her in the gym, her focus has always been on volunteering and urging her students to make a difference.
1: Volunteerism is a really big thing that I want to promote and that I want kids to see, because there's so much good, and giving back is just one of those things that you should do to build a community. I'm originally from Fillmore, Saskatchewan, and as you know, a small town, you have to volunteer in order to make it a community. And I think I learned this a lot from my father and from my mom, but my dad did a lot of volunteerism. And for my athletes, my young athletes, to see what it means to give back and help others is just something that I really wanted to instill in them at such a young age. So I really hope that in the future they'll come back and they'll be coaches and give back their time, or that they will get onto a committee where they can volunteer and know that they're doing better for others because they're making their community but also themselves better too. It's not just through basketball. I also try to get my phys ed students also involved, and they're also male and female, but having my phys ed classes also understand what volunteering is and giving back, it just hits a lot of different places in the community that I'm so proud of. It's really neat when I go to an event in the community and I get to see their faces, and it's just like, this is awesome. This is exactly what I want you to be doing with your community and giving back to be better people.
0: 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It's Her Voice, presented by CCAN.
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3: Sunshine for today with a high of 25 degrees. Clear this evening with some clouds rolling in overnight and fog patches developing, and a low of 10. Fog dissipating in the morning with cloudy skies and a high of 23 for tomorrow, and sunny on Wednesday with a high of 28. 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

0: 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Time to check the scoreboard. Western Canadian Baseball League action on Sunday. You know, they got to make up a lot of games across the league because of all the rainouts over the course of the past few weeks. So a doubleheader in Regina yesterday between the Red Sox and Moose Jaw Miller Express, and they split. Moose Jaw winning 8-7 and Regina winning 8-4. Also yesterday, Saskatoon Berries improved to 20-9 on the season. Their first place in the East Division. They outscored the Swift Current 57s 18-13. A couple of games on the schedule today or tonight. The Weyburn Beavers are hosting the Medicine Hat Mavericks. Game time 7:05 at Tom Lang Park. And at Cairns Field in Saskatoon, the Saskatoon Berries are hosting Regina. Toronto Blue Jays, winners Friday night, 2-0 over the Mariners in Seattle. And then they didn't score a run the rest of the weekend. The Mariners bounced back with an 11-0 win on Saturday and shut out the Jays again, 4-0 yesterday. The Jays start a fresh series in San Francisco against the Giants tonight. And remember, you can listen to Blue Jays baseball all summer long on Golden West Radio on AM 1190 Weyburn, CFYM 1210 Kindersley, and CJYM 1330 Rosetown. And week five of CFL action wrapped up last night. Not exactly a great game to watch, but it was a win for the Winnipeg Blue Bombers, edging Hamilton 14-13. What was most significant about that, the fact that both teams lost their star quarterbacks to injury. Zach Collaros with Winnipeg, upper body injury, so they announced at halftime he wouldn't be returning. And then in the third quarter, Bo Levi Mitchell, who's a fabulous player for Hamilton, their quarterback, he got rolled on by a big old defensive lineman, and it looked like his ankle kind of broke in half. It just, his foot was facing the wrong way. It was not good to see. So the Tiger Cats could be in trouble when they visit the Saskatchewan Rough Riders this coming Sunday. The Riders hosting Hamilton Sunday night, game time 5:00 at Mosaic Stadium. The Riders won on Friday night, by the way, in case you missed it. They beat Ottawa by a score of 27-22.
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2: A major regulatory hurdle has been cleared for a new transmission project between Saskatchewan and the United States. We'll be hearing more on that from Larissa McEwen. And in sports, the Beavers are back on home turf tonight as they host the Medicine Hat Mavericks. And the Toronto Blue Jays open up a new series in San Francisco tonight. Stay tuned.
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1: Good morning. I'm Marna McManus. Summer celebrations often include parades. But beyond the fun, there are safety measures that organizers, spectators, and motorists should follow. Constable Matt Sanders with the Weyburn Police Service.
2: If you come across a parade route that's clearly marked and the intersections are blocked off, just comply with the blocking of the roads and just be patient. Find an alternative route if you have to. If you happen to find yourself on the parade route accidentally, please just pull over and stop. There's lots of people walking, lots of traffic, lots of congestion. The last thing we need is somebody to get hurt enjoying the parade.
1: Sanders says organizers should ensure they have the right permits from the city anytime an event involves closing a road. They should contact the police to ensure they're following all appropriate safety precautions. A new transmission project between Saskatchewan and the United States has cleared a major regulatory hurdle. Here's Discover Weyburn's Larissa McEwen with more.
3: SaskPower has received approval from the Canada Energy Regulator to build and operate two international power lines linking Saskatchewan's grid with the Southwest Power Pool. The Crown utility says the project will strengthen the provincial power grid, improve access to emergency power, increase electricity imports, and create opportunities to export surplus electricity in the future. Construction is expected to get underway later this year. For Discover Weyburn News, I'm Larissa McEwen.
1: The Weyburn Public Library's summer reading program for kids is well underway. Library Board Chair and City Councilor Laura Morissette says it doesn't hurt to see if there are more spaces available in any of the activities going on throughout summer.
4: Just give Olivia or Joanne a call at the library. I'm sure that if you missed out signing up that day, they always have lots of waiting lists and stuff, especially because they have such great programs for kids all through the summer.
1: She says while the kids get prizes for their reading challenges, adults who read more books can reap the benefits for their mental health. Our library can also bring in books from across the province through the Saskatchewan Interlibrary Loan Program. Weyburn's own Braden King says his set at the Outskirts Festival in Saskatoon was one of the top three performances of his career. He shared the stage with Jelly Roll and Third Eye Blind. The day also stood out for King in the time he spent with fans away from the stage.
5: That's the coolest thing, is like if people want to meet me, it's something I never take for granted, and I always want to give time for that whenever possible. So yeah, just an overwhelming response for sure.
1: As for Jelly Roll, King says he didn't cross paths with him backstage, but his father did get a chance to briefly meet the country star. For these stories and more, visit discoverweyburn.com.
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0: Auburn Beavers began the weekend with a tough 7-5 loss Saturday night against the Mavericks in Medicine Hat. The Beavers are back in action tonight at home when they host the Mavericks at Tom Lang Park with a first pitch just after 7. In other WCBL action over the weekend, Saturday the Okotoks Dogs defeated the Lethbridge Bulls 10-7, the Brooks Bombers edging out the Fort McMurray Giants 6-5, and the Moose Jaw Miller Express taking down the Saskatoon Berries 12-4. Then yesterday, the Berries outslugged the Swift Current 57s 18-13. The Energy City Cactus Rats split a doubleheader with the Sylvan Lake Gulls, and the Regina Red Sox split two games against the Moose Jaw Miller Express. The Red Sox will pay a visit tonight to the Berries in Saskatoon. The Toronto Blue Jays are looking to shake off a rough road trip to the Pacific Northwest after getting swept over the weekend by the Mariners. Yesterday's 4-0 loss highlighted a massive struggle at the plate, leaving Toronto scoreless over the last 24 innings of play. While it's been a tough stretch, the page turns immediately tonight. The Jays are in San Francisco for a late-night showdown with the Giants, looking to snap out of this slump and start climbing back up the American League East standings. The first pitch goes at 7:45, and you can catch all the action on Saskatchewan's home of Blue Jays baseball, AM 1190.
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0: The sun is shining today with a high of 25 degrees. Clear this evening, becoming partly cloudy overnight. We'll also see some fog patches developing and a low of 10. Fog dissipating in the morning with cloudy skies for tomorrow and a high of 23. Sunshine and a high of 28 on Wednesday. Continued sunshine Thursday and Friday with a high of 29 on Thursday and a high of 30 on Friday. 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I'm Marna McManus.
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0: A classic hit on Saskatchewan's best music. I'm Rob Carney. Summer vacation starting for a lot of people today and for many music fans across this province and across Western Canada. The focus is on Country Thunder Saskatchewan. The gates open up on Thursday morning and all the fun shall begin. Friday's lineup, outstanding. Riley Green, the headliner, on stage at 10:30. Saturday, another great lineup with some rock and roll from Creed to finish off the night at 10:30. Megan Benoit from Country Thunder Saskatchewan telling us the fun will continue after the show from Creed late night Saturday into early Sunday morning.
1: Yes, we are thrilled to be partnering with the Regina Food Bank. We always love to give back to our communities, and this was a great partnership that, resulted in a really fun event that we're going to be hosting backstage on Saturday night after Creed's finished. So no matter what ticket type you have, you are invited to come backstage. We've got, we call it our hospitality tent. We're going to have a concert for Anne Moran and the Nervous Rex. I think there's quite a few people in Regina who know them very well. And then a live auction. So we're going to have autographed guitars and platinum passes for next year, and just accepting donations for the Regina Food Bank all night long.
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7: Sunshine for today with a high of 25 degrees. Clear this evening with some clouds rolling in overnight and fog patches developing and a low of 10. Fog dissipating in the morning with cloudy skies and a high of 23 for tomorrow. And sunny on Wednesday with a high of 28. 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

0: Randy Bachman and BTO Rock and Roll on Saskatchewan's Best Music. Randy, of course, on the road with Burton Cummings and the Guess Who right now. They got a show tomorrow night in Syracuse, New York, and then on Wednesday night they're in Gifford, New Hampshire, and kicking around that New York, New Jersey area on the weekend. And I wish them well on their American leg of the Taking It Back Tour. Hey, a band that's coming to see us a little later this month in Saskatchewan, coming up next.
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2: Hearing from Braden King, who visited our studios on Friday, he shares on the Big Outskirts Festival in Saskatoon, sharing a bill with Jelly Roll and Third Eye Blind. Also hearing from City Councilor Laura Morissette, who's the Weyburn Public Library Board Chair, as she encourages the adults to keep up with their reading this summer along with the kids. Stay tuned.
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5: Rob Carney in the morning.
0: With a band that's coming to see us right here in Saskatchewan a little later this month. July 24th and 25th are the dates for the Gateway Festival in beautiful Bengough, Saskatchewan. The Sam Roberts Band on stage on Friday night. Glass Tiger on Saturday. This is I Will Be There on Saskatchewan's Best Music. 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

0: Don't touch me. Hey, Ray. 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Tell them who we are.
1: Well, we're big rock singers. We got golden fingers. And we're loved everywhere we go.
0: That sounds like us.
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1: Good morning. I'm Marna McManus. Summertime means celebrations, and that often includes parades. However, there are important safety measures to consider. Constable Matt Sanders with the Weyburn Police Service says organizers should speak to the city and the police before planning any events that require blocking off a roadway.
2: If you are, planning a parade, some activities using the roadways, contact the city, talk to the police department. Definitely we'd like to be involved because it is part of our mandate is road safety. You can't just block a road either. You have to have permits in place. So talk to the city, talk to the police department. We would be glad to help you out and, come up with a route or just so we know what the route is so we can plan as well.
1: Sanders reminds spectators to keep a safe distance from all parade vehicles and keep an eye on any kids in the streets. A cross-border power transmission project designed to improve electricity reliability is moving ahead. Here's Discover Weyburn's Larissa McEwen with the details.
3: The Canada Energy Regulator has approved Sask Power's International Transmission Line project connecting the Tableland switching stations southwest of Estevan to the Saskatchewan-North Dakota border. Sask Power will build 2 6-kilometer transmission lines in Canada, while Basin Electric will construct a 180-kilometer line in the United States. The project is expected to increase shared transmission capacity to 650 megawatts and is scheduled to be online by May 2027. 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
1: Lounging on the beach? Why not read a book? Avoiding the mosquitoes? Hey, there's always books. Just because the kids can get prizes for the Weyburn Public Library Summer Reading Challenge doesn't mean adults who read more won't reap the benefits too. City Councilor Laura Morissette is the library board chair.
4: I love to sit down and read a book, and it actually is great for mental health to just sit down and take that time for yourself.
1: Morissette says it's not too late for the kids to get started on the Summer Reading Challenge as well. And families who missed out on the Summer Reading Program sign up can call the library to see about any spaces available for the variety of activities taking place throughout the summer. Weyburn's own Braden King's profile on the Saskatchewan circuit continues to grow. After previously playing the Country Thunder Festival in a smaller slot last year, this Thursday he's set to headline the kickoff night. This is on the heels of recently taking the Outskirts Festival stage in Saskatoon.
5: Sometimes you're headlining and that's really cool, and sometimes you're opening and it's a much bigger production and you're a much smaller fish in a giant pond. I mean, it's all so enjoyable. Like, we love it. We have such a great team, band, crew that any time that we're out on the road together, we always make it the best time.
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1: The Weyburn Beavers dropping a close 7-5 decision to the Mavericks in Medicine Hat on Saturday. The two teams will meet up again here in Weyburn tonight, beginning with the first pitch just after 7, as the Beavers host the Mavericks at Tom Lang Park. Elsewhere over the weekend around the Western Canadian Baseball League, the Okotoks Dogs beat the Lethbridge Bulls 10-7 on Saturday, the Brooks Bombers getting past the Fort McMurray Giants 6-5, and the Moose Jaw Miller Express defeating the Saskatoon Berries 12-4. A high-scoring affair yesterday saw the Berries beat the Swift Current 57s 18-13. The Sylvan Lake Gulls and the Energy City Cactus Rats splitting their twin bill, while the Regina Red Sox and Moose Jaw Miller Express also traded wins. Action continues tonight for the Red Sox when they travel to Saskatoon to face the Berries. It was a tough series loss out in Seattle for the Toronto Blue Jays. After winning the series opener, the Bats went completely cold as the Jays were shut out in back-to-back games, dropping yesterday's finale 4-0 to the Mariners. Vladimir Guerrero Jr. did provide some big news off the field, electing to skip the upcoming All-Star game to rest up and prepare for a heavy second-half push. With a fresh chance to spark the offense and get back in the win column, the Jays are heading down the coast to San Francisco tonight to kick off a brand new series against the Giants. Catch all the action on Saskatchewan's home of Blue Jays baseball, AM 1190. First pitch tonight is at 7:45.
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1: The sun is shining today with a high of 25 degrees. Clear this evening, becoming partly cloudy overnight. We'll also see some fog patches developing and a low of 10. Fog dissipating in the morning with cloudy skies for tomorrow and a high of 23. Sunshine and a high of 28 on Wednesday. Continued sunshine Thursday and Friday with a high of 29 on Thursday and a high of 30 on Friday. 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
7: 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On Friday, Brant President Sean Semple announced an additional $8.5 million investment that will see a new structure on the grounds to house cattle since the Canada Centre won't be available for agribition.
8: Brant intends to preemptively honour that commitment, even though I'm not legally binding to do so, or nor do we have a deal done with the city yet.
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0: And if you hold on for five more days, it'll be the weekend again. Hi there, I'm Rob Carney. Good Monday morning. A reminder to consider getting your Star Saskatchewan Lottery tickets this week. The bonus deadline is coming up this Friday at midnight. Okay, you can get entered to win a 2026 GMC Yukon Denali four-wheel drive or $100,000 in cash. Stars Lottery Saskatchewan, the annual fundraising campaign supporting the 24/7 air ambulance and critical care services that we get from our two Saskatchewan bases in Regina and Saskatoon. Dr. John Froh is president and CEO at STARS.
1: So this is our largest fundraiser in the province, and you know, it is the biggest charitable lottery in Saskatchewan. 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
2: 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And on Friday, you get to kick off the weekend with your top five songs. 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
3: Sunshine for today with a high of 25 degrees. Clear this evening with some clouds rolling in overnight and fog patches developing and a low of 10. Fog dissipating in the morning with cloudy skies and a high of 23 for tomorrow. And sunny on Wednesday with a high of 28. 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

0: A classic hit from Chilliwack. You're listening to Saskatchewan's Best Music. I'm Rob Kearney, trying to get back into the groove today after 2 weeks vacation. Pretty good, pretty relaxing. Got to play some golf, got to do some gardening, got to visit some family and some friends. I ate way too much. That's not good. It usually happens on Christmas vacation, but it happened on summer vacation too. You know, when I was a kid, I used to start getting back to school anxiety around mid-August. It would last for like a couple of weeks. Not that I didn't really like school. I liked the social aspect of school. Didn't really like most of the classes, but I liked the kids, you know, like being around the kids. But I could be around the kids I wanted to be around during summer vacation, right? Yesterday, I got back to work anxiety at about supper time, and hoping my alarm would wake me up, and it did. Yeah, just like that, and I hit snooze a couple of times, but here I am. More on summer vacation, coming up on my daily commentary.
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2: 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And Constable Matt Sanders with the Weyburn Police Service offers some safety tips for organizers and spectators. 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
1: Rob Kearney in the morning. Kearney's comments.
0: You know what I miss? Summer vacation. Not vacation as a working adult. Real vacation. Kid vacation. That kind of break we took when we were at school. Remember? When the final bell rang in June, we were off for 8 glorious weeks. It was great. Teachers got it. The kids got it. We all agreed that after 10 months of reading, writing, and arithmetic, we all deserve some freedom. I just finished a 2-week break, and this morning my alarm clock acted like it was leading a police raid. 2 weeks! I barely remembered how to relax before it was over. As an adult, vacation starts on a Saturday and somehow it's Labor Day by Tuesday. When you're a kid, September feels like a million years away. When you're an adult, vacation ends and somehow you're back at work before the sunscreen comes off your nose. I'm thinking there's a kid listening to the radio right now who just started summer holidays. Enjoy it! One day you'll be thrilled to get 2 weeks and a company coffee mug. And that's today's reminder that the greatest benefit package in history was the one we had in grade 5. I'm Rob Kearney.

0: radar when the storms are moving in. But other than that, I didn't really consume much news. So I'm kind of catching up this morning. And I see last week the city of Moose Jaw issued a news release telling us to be on the lookout for Dame's Rocket. I went, oh no, what's, there's a rocket? What? It's a weed. They issued a reminder last week telling us that Dame's Rocket is growing. It's classified as a noxious weed, and property owners are legally required to control or remove Dame's Rocket in their yards. It's an attractive plant, apparently. I don't have it. I don't think. I haven't really looked. Purple, pink, or white flowers, and that's why many people mistake it for a desirable wildflower. It's considered a threat to native plant species because it spreads aggressively and can produce thousands of seeds. Dame's Rocket. Sounds like a good name for a racehorse.
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5: Sunshine for today with a high of 25 degrees. Clear this evening with some clouds rolling in overnight and fog patches developing and a low of 10. Fog dissipating in the morning with cloudy skies and a high of 23 for tomorrow. And sunny on Wednesday with a high of 28. 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

0: heart pounding rock and roll from Heart on Saskatchewan's best music. Hi there, I'm Rob Carney. Thanks for listening today. I really do appreciate it. And a reminder, on the Rob Carney in the Morning Facebook page, you can see some video of the severe thunderstorm activity in Swift Current overnight last night. Major thunder, lightning, hail, and rain. It was a downpour. You can see the video on the Rob Carney in the Morning Facebook page. You can see more photos and video at swiftcurrentonline.com. Our Cross Saskatchewan checkup is with 570 CKSW coming up after 9 o'clock.
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2: A major regulatory hurdle has been cleared for a new transmission project between Saskatchewan and the United States. We'll be hearing more on that from Larissa McEwen. And in sports, the Beavers are back on home turf tonight as they host the Medicine Hat Mavericks. And the Toronto Blue Jays open up a new series in San Francisco tonight. Stay tuned.
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0: With a legendary Canadian band that's been around for decades and they're still making music. As a matter of fact, they're putting out a new record soon called Nightlife. You can read all about it at spoonsmusic.com. 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
1: Good morning. I'm Marna McManus. Summer celebrations often include parades. But beyond the fun, there are safety measures that organizers, spectators, and motorists should follow. Constable Matt Sanders with the Weyburn Police Service.
2: If you come across a parade route that's clearly marked and the intersections are blocked off, just comply with the blocking of the roads and just be patient. Find an alternative route if you have to. If you happen to find yourself on the parade route accidentally, please just pull over and stop. There's lots of people walking, lots of traffic, lots of congestion. The last thing we need is somebody to get hurt enjoying the parade.
1: Sanders says organizers should ensure they have the right permits from the city anytime an event involves closing a road. They should contact the police to ensure they're following all appropriate safety precautions. A new transmission project between Saskatchewan and the United States has cleared a major regulatory hurdle. Here's Discover Weyburn's Larissa McEwen with more.
3: Sask Power has received approval from the Canada Energy Regulator to build and operate two international power lines linking Saskatchewan's grid with the Southwest Power Pool. The Crown Utility says the project will strengthen the provincial power grid, improve access to emergency power, increase electricity imports, and create opportunities to export surplus electricity in the future. Construction is expected to get underway later this year. For Discover Weyburn News, I'm Larissa McEwen.
1: The Weyburn Public Library Summer Reading Program for Kids is well underway. Library Board Chair and City Councilor Laura Morissette says it doesn't hurt to see if there are more spaces available in any of the activities going on throughout summer.
4: Just give Olivia or Joanna a call at the library. I'm sure that if you missed out signing up that day, they always have lots of waiting lists and stuff, especially because they have such great programs for kids all through the summer.
1: She says while the kids get prizes for their reading challenges, adults who read more books can reap the benefits for their mental health. Our library can also bring in books from across the province through the Saskatchewan Interlibrary Loan Program. Weyburn's own Braden King says his set at the Outskirts Festival in Saskatoon was one of the top three performances of his career. He shared the stage with Jelly Roll and Third Eye Blind. The day also stood out for King in the time he spent with fans away from the stage.
5: That's the coolest thing, is like if people want to meet me, it's something I never take for granted, and I always want to give time for that whenever possible. So yeah, just an overwhelming response for sure.
1: As for Jelly Roll, King says he didn't cross paths with him backstage, but his father did get a chance to briefly meet the country star. For these stories and more, visit discoverweyburn.com.
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1: The Weyburn Beavers dropping a close 7-5 decision to the Mavericks in Medicine Hat on Saturday. The two teams will meet up again here in Weyburn tonight, beginning with the first pitch just after 7, as the Beavers host the Mavericks at Tom Lang Park. Elsewhere over the weekend around the Western Canadian Baseball League, the Okotoks Dogs beat the Lethbridge Bulls 10-7 on Saturday. The Brooks Bombers getting past the Fort McMurray Giants 6-5. And the Moose Jaw Miller Express defeating the Saskatoon Berries 12-4. A high-scoring affair yesterday saw the Berries beat the Swift Current 57s 18-13. The Sylvan Lake Gulls and the Energy City Cactus Rats splitting their twin bill, while the Regina Red Sox and Moose Jaw Miller Express also traded wins. Action continues tonight for the Red Sox when they travel to Saskatoon to face the Berries. It was a tough series loss out in Seattle for the Toronto Blue Jays. After winning the series opener, the bats went completely cold as the Jays were shut out in back-to-back games, dropping yesterday's finale 4-0 to the Mariners. Vladimir Guerrero Jr. did provide some big news off the field, electing to skip the upcoming All-Star game to rest up and prepare for a heavy second-half push. With a fresh chance to spark the offense and get back in the win column, the Jays are heading down the coast to San Francisco tonight to kick off a brand new series against the Giants. Catch all the action on Saskatchewan's home of Blue Jays baseball, AM 1190. First pitch tonight is at 7:45.
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1: The sun is shining today with a high of 25 degrees. Clear this evening, becoming partly cloudy overnight. We'll also see some fog patches developing and a low of 10. Fog dissipating in the morning with cloudy skies for tomorrow and a high of 23. Sunshine and a high of 28 on Wednesday. Continued sunshine Thursday and Friday with a high of 29 on Thursday and a high of 30 on Friday. 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

0: It's music that makes you feel good from Dixie's Midnight Runners. I'm Rob Kearney across Saskatchewan. 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Thunder, lightning, downpours, and heavy hail. The headline, strong winds, hail, pound swift current during storm. You can see photos and video, and lots of photos and spectacular video at SwiftCurrentOnline.com today. 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And I remember this happening, not like it was yesterday, because it was 31 years ago, but I do remember having this on the radio. Southwest history, Isla Borders, a baseball legend, local and beyond. More than three decades ago, a pioneering pitcher made history in Swift Current as the first woman to play men's professional baseball and the only female player in Saskatchewan Major Baseball League history. We've got that story at SwiftCurrentOnline.com this morning. Check it out.
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8: Sunshine for today with a high of 25 degrees. Here this evening with some clouds rolling in overnight and fog patches developing and a low of 10. Fog dissipating in the morning with cloudy skies and a high of 23 for tomorrow. And sunny on Wednesday with a high of 28. 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

0: going almost 20 years ago in an effort to help me with migraine headaches, which I didn't know what they were when I was a kid, but I was getting them since I was a kid. And I mean terrible migraine headaches where I'd literally get sick, okay, and then feel better after about a 10-hour nap. And it was debilitating and really was impacting my life, and it continued up until I started going to the chiropractor. I tried everything, stretching and different pills and staying off caffeine and avoiding this and avoiding that. And my massage therapist said, "Have you tried the chiropractor?" Well, I tried the chiropractor, and after consultation, and I told the chiropractor what I needed and about the migraine headaches. I haven't had a migraine headache since I started going to the chiropractor. For the first few years, I went every 2 weeks, and then I went every 3 weeks. Now I go once a month, and it just works. I'm thinking about that today as I watched the Calgary Stampede, the rodeo action yesterday. On the television for a few minutes. I like watching rodeo. It's just nuts. The people who take part in the rodeo are just nuts. Like, and I'm watching the bronc riding yesterday and the punishment these guys are taking. And I thought, you know, instead of going to the chiropractor once a month, I could get on a bucking bronc. That'd snap everything back into place. Or not.
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11: Sunshine for today with a high of 25 degrees. Here this evening with some clouds rolling in overnight and fog patches developing and a low of 10. Fog dissipating in the morning with cloudy skies and a high of 23 for tomorrow. And sunny on Wednesday with a high of 28. 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

0: You're listening to Saskatchewan's Best Music. I'm Rob Carney, talking about the Calgary Stampede earlier this hour, as a matter of fact. It got underway on the weekend and continues right through this coming weekend. And in case you missed it earlier, we've got tickets for you to win on Saskatchewan's Best Music to go to Callaway Park. 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
2: Hearing from Braden King, who visited our studios on Friday, he shares on the Big Outskirts Festival in Saskatoon, sharing a bill with Jelly Roll and Third Eye Blind. Also hearing from City Councilor Laura Morissette, who's the Weyburn Public Library Board Chair, as she encourages the adults to keep up with their reading this summer along with the kids. Stay tuned.
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1: Good morning. I'm Marna McManus. Summertime means celebrations, and that often includes parades. However, there are important safety measures to consider. Constable Matt Sanders with the Weyburn Police Service says organizers should speak to the city and the police before planning any events that require blocking off a roadway.
2: If you are, planning a parade, some activities using the roadways, contact the city, talk to the police department. Definitely we'd like to be involved because it is part of our mandate is road safety. You can't just block a road either, and you have to have permits in place. So talk to the city, talk to the police department. We would be glad to help you out and, come up with a route, or just so we know what the route is so we can plan as well.
1: Sanders reminds spectators to keep a safe distance from all parade vehicles and keep an eye on any kids in the streets. A cross-border power transmission project designed to improve electricity reliability is moving ahead. Here's Discover Weyburn's Larissa McEwen with the details.
3: The Canada Energy Regulator has approved Sask Power's International Transmission Line project connecting the Tableland switching stations southwest of Estevan to the Saskatchewan-North Dakota border. Sask Power will build 2 6-kilometer transmission lines in Canada, while Basin Electric will construct a 180-kilometer line in the United States. The project is expected to increase shared transmission capacity to 650 megawatts and is scheduled to be online by May 2027. For Discover Weyburn News, I'm Larissa McEwen.
1: Lounging on the beach? Why not read a book? Avoiding the mosquitoes? Hey, there's always books. Just because the kids can get prizes for the Weyburn Public Library Summer Reading Challenge doesn't mean adults who read more won't reap the benefits too. City Councilor Laura Morissette is the library board chair.
4: I love to sit down and read a book, and it actually is great for mental health to just sit down and take that time for yourself.
1: Morissette says it's not too late for the kids to get started on the Summer Reading Challenge as well. And families who missed out on the Summer Reading Program sign up can call the library to see about any spaces available for the variety of activities taking place throughout the summer. Weyburn's own Braden King's profile on the Saskatchewan circuit continues to grow. After previously playing the Country Thunder Festival in a smaller slot last year, this Thursday he's set to headline the kickoff night. This is on the heels of recently taking the Outskirts Festival stage in Saskatoon.
5: Sometimes you're headlining, and that's really cool, and sometimes you're opening, and it's a much bigger production, and you're a much smaller fish in a giant pond. I mean, it's all so enjoyable. Like, we love it. We have such a great team, band, crew, that any time that we're out on the road together, we always make it the best time.
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1: The Weyburn Beavers began the weekend with a tough 7-5 loss Saturday night against the Mavericks in Medicine Hat. The Beavers are back in action tonight at home when they host the Mavericks at Tom Lang Park with a first pitch just after 7. In other WCBL action over the weekend, Saturday the Okotoks Dogs defeated the Lethbridge Bulls 10-7, the Brooks Bombers edging out the Fort McMurray Giants 6-5, and the Moose Jaw Miller Express taking down the Saskatoon Berries 12-4. Then yesterday, the Berries outslugged the Swift Current 57s 18-13. The Energy City Cactus Rats split a doubleheader with the Sylvan Lake Gulls, and the Regina Red Sox split 2 games against the Moose Jaw Miller Express. The Red Sox will pay a visit tonight to the Berries in Saskatoon. The Toronto Blue Jays are looking to shake off a rough trip to the Pacific Northwest after dropping 2 of 3 over the weekend to the Mariners. While it's been a tough stretch, the page turns immediately tonight. The Jays are in San Francisco for a late-night showdown with the Giants, looking to snap out of this slump and start climbing back up the American League East standings. The first pitch goes at 7:45, and you can catch all the action on Saskatchewan's home of Blue Jays baseball, AM 1190.
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1: The sun is shining today with a high of 25 degrees. Clear this evening, becoming partly cloudy overnight. We'll also see some fog patches developing and a low of 10. Fog dissipating in the morning with cloudy skies for tomorrow and a high of 23. Sunshine and a high of 28 on Wednesday. Continued sunshine Thursday and Friday with a high of 29 on Thursday and a high of 30 on Friday. 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I'm Marna McManus.
7: Concerns around a lack of livestock facilities at Real District in Regina may be solved. On Friday, Brant President Sean Semple announced an additional $8.5 million investment that will see a new structure on the grounds to house cattle since the Canada Centre won't be available for agribition.
8: Brant intends to preemptively honour that commitment, even though I'm not legally binding to do so, or nor do we have a deal done with the city yet.
7: Agribition President Carl Sauter.
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5: Sunshine for today with a high of 25 degrees. Here this evening with some clouds rolling in overnight and fog patches developing and a low of 10. Fog dissipating in the morning with cloudy skies and a high of 23 for tomorrow. And sunny on Wednesday with a high of 28. 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
4: Sunshine for today with a high of 25 degrees. Here this evening with some clouds rolling in overnight and fog patches developing and a low of 10. Fog dissipating in the morning with cloudy skies and a high of 23 for tomorrow. And sunny on Wednesday with a high of 28. 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
1: Good morning. I'm Marna McManus. Summertime is parade season, and organizers and spectators have a role to play in ensuring safety for everyone involved. Constable Matt Sanders with the Weyburn Police Service says spectators should remember, even at slow speeds, it's important to be cautious around moving vehicles.
2: Obviously, don't get in the way of the vehicles or the animals or the machinery that's coming down the road. Keep a safe distance. It is just candy, so there'll be more that will come. Just be safe. Just practice safe distancing and overall just enjoy the show.
1: Anyone organizing a parade or any event that requires blocking off a road must get a permit from the city and should inform local police. Drivers who encounter an active parade should use another route or wait for the entire procession to pass before proceeding. SAS Power has received the green light to move ahead with a new international transmission project near Estevan. Discover Weyburn's Larissa McEwen reports.
3: The Canada Energy Regulator has approved two international power lines as part of SAS Power Southwest Power Pool Interconnection Project. The proposed line will connect the Tableland Switching Station about 15 kilometers southwest of Estevan to the Saskatchewan-North Dakota border. Once complete, the project will increase shared transmission capacity from 150 to 650 megawatts. Construction is expected to begin later this year, with a new connection targeted to be in service by May 2027. For Discover Weyburn News, I'm Larissa McEwen.
1: Having a good book in your hands is a great way to ensure you can get a break in the long days of summer. Weyburn Public Library Board Chair, City Councillor Laura Morissette, says the Saskatchewan Interlibrary Loan Program makes it easy to read what you want.
4: There's so many great ways to borrow books from the library. You know, if they don't have the book that you want on the premises here at the Weyburn Public Library, they can order it from anywhere across the province. It's usually in within a couple of days, and I take advantage of that service all the time.
1: Kids can still sign up to get prizes for reading more books over the summer. The TD Summer Reading Challenge is underway at over 2,200 libraries across Canada, including right here in Weyburn. Weyburn's own Braden King has been connecting with fans this summer through a backyard concert series, which brings his shows into more intimate settings across the country.
5: We got 300 applications in 2 weeks, basically spanning across the country, and Alyssa and I narrowed down to 30, and we've done 25 so far, and it's been some of the coolest shows I've ever played in my life.
1: King performed at the Outskirts Festival in Saskatoon in June and is now set to return to Country Thunder this Thursday to kick off the festival lineup. For these stories and more, visit discoverweyburn.com.
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1: The Weyburn Beavers dropping a close 7-5 decision to the Mavericks in Medicine Hat on Saturday. The two teams will meet up again here in Weyburn tonight, beginning with the first pitch just after 7, as the Beavers host the Mavericks at Tom Lang Park. Elsewhere over the weekend around the Western Canadian Baseball League, the Okotoks Dogs beat the Lethbridge Bulls 10-7 on Saturday. The Brooks Bombers getting past the Fort McMurray Giants 6-5, and the Moose Jaw Miller Express defeating the Saskatoon Berries 12-4. A high-scoring affair yesterday saw the Berries beat the Swift Current 57s 18-13. The Sylvan Lake Gulls and the Energy City Cactus Rats splitting their twin bill, while the Regina Red Sox and Moose Jaw Miller Express also traded wins. Action continues tonight for the Red Sox when they travel to Saskatoon to face the Berries. It was a tough series loss out in Seattle for the Toronto Blue Jays. After winning the series opener, the Bats went completely cold as the Jays were shut out in back-to-back games, dropping yesterday's finale 4-0 to the Mariners. Vladimir Guerrero Jr. did provide some big news off the field, electing to skip the upcoming All-Star game to rest up and prepare for a heavy second-half push. With a fresh chance to spark the offense and get back in the win column, the Jays are heading down the coast to San Francisco tonight to kick off a brand new series against the Giants. Catch all the action on Saskatchewan's home of Blue Jays baseball, AM 1190. First pitch tonight is at 7:45.
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1: The sun is shining today with a high of 25 degrees. Clear this evening, becoming partly cloudy overnight. We'll also see some fog patches developing and a low of 10. Fog dissipating in the morning with cloudy skies for tomorrow and a high of 23. Sunshine and a high of 28 on Wednesday. Continued sunshine Thursday and Friday with a high of 29 on Thursday and a high of 30 on Friday. 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I'm Marna McManus.
7: Taking a look at the markets, canola, July, $733.10, up $4.10. November, $755.80, up $16.10. Spring wheat, Minneapolis, July, $5.90, unchanged. Hard red winter wheat, July, $229.19. Wheat, July, $593.25, up $2.75. Corn, July, $436.75, up $11.75. Oats, July, $285.75, up $14.50. Soybeans, July, $1,166, up $34.25. Soybean meal, July, $313.40, up $5.70. Soybean oil, July, $68.26. 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Lean hogs, July, $93.57. The Canadian dollar is 70 cents. And crude oil, West Texas Intermediate, $68.57. For Golden West, I'm Glendale Allen Vossler.
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14: Sunshine for today with a high of 25 degrees. Here this evening with some clouds rolling in overnight and fog patches developing and a low of 10. Fog dissipating in the morning with cloudy skies and a high of 23 for tomorrow. And sunny on Wednesday with a high of 28. 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
1: Guerrero with a fly ball to right. He's hit it well. It is gone.
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1: Got him! Strikes out Cody Bellinger, and the Blue Jays have done it.
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2: 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So in honor of that, in celebration of our 100th anniversary, we are having a open house on July 17th. 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We're playing war movies down in the Vimy Room. There will be food, lunch, and a supper.
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5: Sunshine for today with a high of 25 degrees. Here this evening with some clouds rolling in overnight and fog patches developing and a low of 10. Fog dissipating in the morning with cloudy skies and a high of 23 for tomorrow. And sunny on Wednesday with a high of 28. 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
1: A major regulatory hurdle has been cleared for a new transmission project between Saskatchewan and the United States. We'll be hearing more on that from Larissa McEwen. And in sports, the Beavers are back on home turf tonight as they host the Medicine Hat Mavericks, and the Toronto Blue Jays open up a new series in San Francisco tonight. Stay tuned.
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1: Good afternoon. I'm Natasha Weeb. The Weyburn Police Service is asking for the public's help as it investigates a series of seemingly random eggings reported around the city in recent weeks. Police have obtained surveillance footage from the early morning of June 28th showing a truck with a light bar driving slowly while a female passenger stands up and throws eggs at a home. Anyone who recognizes the vehicle or the suspect is asked to contact the Weyburn Police Service. Tornado warnings went out over the southeast on the weekend with two separate systems coming through. The main impact on Friday was seen further to the west, says Environment Canada meteorologist Christy Kleimenhage.
2: We have seen the confirmation of two tornadoes on the 3rd at about 4 o'clock or so. One run around the Edom, Saskatchewan area, and one around the Springwater area of kind of west central Saskatchewan. So some stronger storms there in terms of other reports from Friday.
1: One funnel cloud was seen near Penguin on Friday, with plenty of rain and heavy winds coming alongside. More than 8,000 people attended the 117th annual Weyburn Fair Days this past weekend. Weyburn Agricultural Society President Marla Holdstock says this doesn't even include the children under 5 or the Thursday Thunder and Rodeo participants.
3: I'd just like to say thank you to Weyburn and the surrounding communities for supporting the Weyburn Agricultural Society as we continue to educate and entertain the youth and our community. We couldn't pull off events like this without the army of volunteers that step up to help us. And we're just happy to say we've had another successful year despite, you know, some wild weather the early part of the fair. But we finished it off strong and had a fantastic day on Saturday.
1: Holdstock says from the 4-H days through to the midway days, they had a few hundred volunteers helping out at the event, including from local nonprofit organizations. Summer camp season has begun at Echo Lake Bible Camp. The camp is marking its 93rd year with youth camp now underway, followed by kids camp, family camp, and kids day camp later this month. Executive Director Marla Toth says camp offers a variety of activities.
4: Of course, with our big lake to enjoy, there's lots of water sports that we provide, canoes, kayaks, paddle boats out on the lake, swimming. We have horseback riding and, of course, lots of big wide field games for kids and youth to be playing throughout the day.
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5: The Weyburn Beavers began the weekend with a tough 7-5 loss Saturday night against the Mavericks in Medicine Hat. The Beavers are back in action tonight at home when they host the Mavericks at Tom Lang Park with a first pitch just after 7. In other WCBL action over the weekend, Saturday the Okotoks Dogs defeated the Lethbridge Bulls 10-7, the Brooks Bombers edging out the Fort McMurray Giants 6-5, and the Moose Jaw Miller Express taking down the Saskatoon Berries 12-4. Then yesterday, the Berries outslugged the Swift Current 57s 18-13. The Energy City Cactus Rats split a doubleheader with the Sylvan Lake Gulls, and the Regina Red Sox split two games against the Moose Jaw Miller Express. The Red Sox will pay a visit tonight to the Berries in Saskatoon. The Toronto Blue Jays are looking to shake off a rough trip to the Pacific Northwest after dropping 2 of 3 over the weekend to the Mariners. While it's been a tough stretch, the page turns immediately tonight. The Jays are in San Francisco for a late-night showdown with the Giants, looking to snap out of this slump and start climbing back up the American League East standings. The first pitch goes at 7:45, and you can catch all the action on Saskatchewan's home of Blue Jays baseball, AM 1190.
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1: Clear skies this afternoon with a high of 25. Cloudiness increasing after midnight with fog patches moving in overnight, low 10. Cloudy tomorrow with a slight chance of showers and risk of a thunderstorm. Fog patches clearing up in the morning with a high of 23. Sunshine on Wednesday with a high of 28. More sun on Thursday with a high of 29. And sunny skies on Friday with a high of 30. 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
6: Regina continues to offer the most affordable home ownership profile of all the major cities in the country. RBC Royal Bank has just released its updated assessment of home ownership affordability, and Regina's holding on to its enviable first place ranking. It takes just 27% of the average income to purchase the average home in the Queen City, and this is even after prices have been rising in a very tight marketplace where inventory is so slim, it's suppressing sales volumes. Simply put, if there were more houses on the market, there'd be more sales because there are plenty of buyers, just not enough opportunities to go around. Saskatoon was not far behind in third spot, with RBC's aggregate measure of affordability sitting at 32%. It's a couple of points higher than the historic trend, however. The bank says affordability is improving, with volumes exceeding pre-pandemic sales levels by 20%. And while markets here still remain quite robust, homeowners in Vancouver are experiencing something completely different, a market correction, with values down nearly 10%. I'm Paul Martin.
7: Today on the Prairie Ag Wire, we focus in on that storm yesterday. A series of powerful storm systems moving across the prairies is expected to generate a substantial number of hail insurance claims. I caught up with Tyson Ryerchuk, Vice President with Rain and Hail Insurance Service and President of the Canadian Crop Hail Association. Tyson, walk us through this storm and the damage it caused.
8: There's been a lot of hail that's happened here. There's been a long system that created basically straight north of Brooks, Alberta, translated all the way over to just south of Moose Jaw, Saskatchewan, carrying some pretty thick and heavy hail. That's created a fair amount of storm basis and caused for claims to be sent in. And then as well as eastern portions of Saskatchewan, specifically in the south, east of Alameda, going over into the Manitoba border, all the way up to Brandon, Killarney, Manitoba. They've had up to golf ball size hail there as well. And this is going to be creating a fair amount of claims within the crop hail industry for the next number of days here. We're going to see an influx, I'm sure.
7: What size hail did we see? It varied.
8: Storm systems that we've seen roll in here over the past couple of days, traditionally on the outskirts of them, would see smaller pea-sized type hail, whereas in the center of these systems, we are seeing much larger, up to the size of golf balls. Typically, what you see is with a golf ball-sized hail, it's falling in smaller concentrations than you would see on the outskirts, where you'd see the pea-sized hail, where the volume of the hail falling would be a lot harder. Now, that being said, they can both, you know, create the same amount of damage.
7: There's going to be a lot of varied damage, I would guess, from this storm.
8: The delayed seeding and the varied seeding across the prairie provinces so far this year has been so great, and it's hard to really determine what the losses are at this point, because you could have some people who are, you know, canola in the cabbage stage, whereas other people have canola already in full flower. So it's an oddity of a year. We're out there, you know, getting our adjustments done as soon as we can, and we're just asking that insureds are cooperating with the adjusters and accepting the fact that we're working diligently to get our claims completed, and it may take a little bit longer to get to you, given the volumes of claims that are expected to come in across the industry over the last couple of days of storm activity.
7: When you talk about the crop season, we've seen a lot of rain, some very intense storms that have caused overland flooding and washouts, no doubt making it hard for adjusters to even get to the field.
8: Absolutely. The amount of rainfall that we've been seeing here is not typical of what we've been seeing over the past several years. And now that we have excess water, it's making access to fields, access to highways in some cases, a lot more challenging to be able to get to claims. So we're doing what we can to make sure, you know, we're getting to these claims as quickly as possible. But just the road conditions, the side road conditions, the crop conditions and moisture in fields slows down and impedes with progress on adjusting. So we're expecting, you know, this to be a little bit slower moving process than usual, but we're still going at it full force.
7: We're going to see a wide spectrum of damage, from minor injuries to potential wipeouts?
8: Yeah, the majority of what we've been seeing here on the smaller pocket hail are lighter claims, but there are definitely some more devastating impacts that we've been seeing. I know specifically around the Swift Current area here yesterday, which would be July 5th, they had seen a lot of smaller, more concentrated hail, but it fell down in large volumes and looked like snowpack on the ground. So there'll be, you know, that'll be creating some heavier weights of losses out in that direction.
7: Final thoughts, key message you would like to leave with producers today?
8: We are doing everything we can as an industry to make sure that we're getting these claims attended to as quickly as possible, but we're just asking for farmer patience while we're out here getting these claims done, as obviously conditions aren't exactly ideal for getting around the countryside given the excess moisture that we're seeing across provinces.
7: I've been talking with Tyson Ryerchuk. Tyson is Vice President of Rain and Hail Insurance Service and President of the Canadian Crop Hail Association. If you have photos and information on hail and crop damage you would like to share with us, please send me an email at glenda.vossler, V-O-S-S-L-E-R, at goldenwest.ca. For Golden West, I'm Glenda Lee Allen Vossler.
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11: 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Brett Jensen reporting from the Swift Current Yards. Around 400 head on offer this Tuesday, and here's how it went. Good cows, they're trading from 250 up to 275. The medium cows, $1.70 to 250. Heiferettes are trading from 320 to 385. Some of the breedback type cows trading from 260 up to 320 a pound. Big open heifers should have had the first calf this year, 390 to 435. The good bulls trading from 270 up to 326 per pound. 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
15: This is Roy Rutledge at the Weyburn Livestock Exchange. Our next cattle sale here in Weyburn is on Wednesday, July 8th. 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The market is high on all classes of cattle. Who ever heard of baloney bulls selling for $3 per pound and up to $3.30? Beef ranchers are sitting in a very lucrative situation right now, and it's going to last a lot longer than most people think. Enjoy the good times. 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Book them now at 842-4574. 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
16: Less frequent and less significant rain will be occurring across the prairies as we go forward through this week, and temperatures will be warmer. I'm meteorologist Drew Lerner for the Golden West Radio Network. Some strong to severe thunderstorms occurred in Manitoba overnight last night, but Saskatchewan was a lot more limited on rainfall. However, the Wynyard area and points to the east did see some strong storms this morning, and those will be slowly exiting out of the region as we go forward through the afternoon. Now, we do expect, though, to still have some unsettledness in our atmosphere, and that will translate into an opportunity for a few showers and storms to pop up periodically. But a surface high pressure center is expected to move across the area as we go forward through the day today and on into midweek this week. And that will likely keep us from seeing much in the way of well-organized precipitation. And it will also lead to some warmer temperatures eventually. We'll expect to see the afternoon readings getting up into the 20s across a big part of the region, but even warmer still as we get out towards the middle and latter part of this week, when temperature extremes are expected to rise up over 30 degrees. And we may see some extremes getting up into the range of 32 to 35 as we get out into the second half of the week, especially in the west central and southwestern areas. Now, there will be a frontal boundary that will move across the region as we get into the second half of the week, and that frontal system will bring with it a chance for showers and thunderstorms. And because we have so much moisture in the ground and on the ground in some cases, we will see some significant feedback moisture as we heat up, and that's going to help to feed a few strong to severe thunderstorms possibly when that line of thunderstorms moves across the region from west to east. This will be Wednesday night into Thursday, and we may see some of that still occurring as we go into the end of the week. Most of the resulting rainfall is not expected to be all that great, but those stronger thunderstorms could easily produce between 15 and 35 millimeters of rain, and that will most likely favor the northern parts of the region. However, there will be a chance for an isolated stronger storm to occur in other parts of the province as well. Our temperatures will cool down behind that frontal system, but not that greatly. We'll still be in the 20s through the balance of the week. Nighttime lows should be in the double digits. Quite often, we'll see those lows in the range of 12 to 18. For the Golden West Radio Network, I'm meteorologist Drew Lerner.
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1: 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And it's just a wonderful program, and we're just really happy that we're able to do it.
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4: Summer finally bringing the heat this week with temperatures climbing near 30. Skies will be clear this afternoon with a high of 25, with cloudiness increasing after midnight tonight and fog patches moving in, low 10. Fog will clear up tomorrow morning with cloudy skies and a slight chance of showers and a risk of a thunderstorm, high 23. And Wednesday we'll see sunshine with a high of 28. Sun or storm, find the area's official forecast and stream us anywhere on the Discover Weyburn app. I'm Natasha Weeb.
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1: 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And camp kicking off across the province this week, including at Echo Lake Bible Camp. 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
1: Good afternoon. I'm Natasha Weeb. Weyburn police are looking to identify a vehicle and suspect connected to a string of egging incidents across the city. According to a Facebook post by the WPS this morning, surveillance footage captured in the early hours of June 28th shows a truck equipped with a light bar moving slowly as a female stands up and throws eggs at a residence. Anyone with information is encouraged to contact the Weyburn Police Service. The Southeast saw multiple weather warnings over the weekend, including a tornado warning on Sunday. Environment Canada meteorologist Christy Kleimenhage explains the close call seen in a couple areas in the Southeast.
2: Golf ball-sized hail reported in the Red Furs area. Very strong wind gusts in the Leader region, up to 120 kilometers per hour last night. And then a couple of funnel cloud reports as well around the Carnduff area and Eston area. No word on any touchdowns yet, so we'll still take a look, and we're still gathering all of that severe weather from yesterday.
1: Kleimenhage says the Pangman area also saw a funnel cloud on Friday. The city of Weyburn is advising of a road closure for 3rd Street throughout this week into next week. This due to asphalt milling and paving work from Cotto Avenue to Prairie Avenue. No through traffic or parking will be permitted, and drivers should follow all posted signage and use extra caution. The city will provide updates as required. Despite thunderstorms on Thursday and Friday, and a hot day on Saturday, more than 8,000 people went through the gates for the Weyburn Fair Days. President of the Weyburn Agricultural Society, Marla Holdsock, says a lot of work has been put into the fairgrounds over the years.
3: The family that runs the petting zoo, they have commented that in all the places that they travel to with their petting zoo, they've never seen another fairgrounds that has been able to drain and dry as fast as what the Weyburn one does. They were amazed after how much water was laying around on the grounds both Friday and Thursday night that, you know, it wasn't just a slop hole for the rest of the event.
1: Holdstock thanks everyone who came out to support their event this year and helping to make it a success. Echo Lake Bible Camp has kicked off its 93rd summer of programming. Executive Director Marla Toth says the camp continues to thrive thanks to support from local churches, volunteers, donors, and community members.
4: So we are an Evangelical Missionary Church of Canada camp, partnering with them in providing camping ministry. 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
1: Registration remains open for family camp until July 10th and kids' day camp until July 22nd, while the public is also invited to attend Camp Sunday on July 26th. For these stories and more, visit discoverweyburn.com.
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1: Local baseball fans are welcoming back the Weyburn Beavers tonight, returning home after an Alberta road swing last week. The Beavers sit in fourth place in the WCBL East Division, with 11 wins and 16 losses in the season so far. The Beavers will host the Medicine Hat Mavericks, looking to rebound after a tight 7-5 loss in Medicine Hat on Saturday. The action begins at Tom Lang Park at 7 p.m. Only one other game in action in the WCBL tonight. The Regina Red Sox are on the road in Saskatoon to face the Berries. In the major leagues, the Toronto Blue Jays open a new series against the San Francisco Giants tonight, also on the rebound after a series loss against the Seattle Mariners over the weekend. Kevin Gausman has a start for the Jays, against Leighton Rupp for the Giants. The game begins at 7:45. Catch all the action on Saskatchewan's home of Blue Jays baseball, AM 1190. Weyburn's Jordy Chartrand is representing Canada on the international stage at the 2026 Women's International Softball Championship this week. Today, Team Canada faces Brazil at 6 p.m. to kick off the Canada Cup, taking place now until July 13th.
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1: Clear skies this afternoon with a high of 25. Cloudiness increasing after midnight with fog patches moving in overnight, low 10. Cloudy tomorrow with a slight chance of showers and risk of a thunderstorm. Fog patches clearing up in the morning with a high of 23. Sunshine on Wednesday with a high of 28. More sun on Thursday with a high of 29. And sunny skies on Friday with a high of 30. 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
5: A break from stormy skies this week with lots of sun in the forecast. Skies will be clear this afternoon with a high of 25. Cloudiness will increase this evening with fog patches moving in overnight, reaching a low of 10. Cloudy skies tomorrow with a slight chance of showers and risk of a thunderstorm, high 23, and Wednesday we'll see sunshine with a high of 28. Stay weather ready, stream us anytime, anywhere by downloading the Discover Weyburn app. I'm Natasha Weeb.
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8: Summer finally bringing the heat this week with temperatures climbing near 30. Skies will be clear this afternoon with a high of 25, with cloudiness increasing after midnight tonight and fog patches moving in, low 10. Fog will clear up tomorrow morning with cloudy skies and a slight chance of showers and a risk of a thunderstorm, high 23. And Wednesday we'll see sunshine with a high of 28. Sun or storm, find the area's official forecast and stream us anywhere on the Discover Weyburn app. I'm Natasha Weeb.
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1: Good afternoon. I'm Natasha Weeb. The investigation into a series of random eggings in Weyburn is continuing, and police are turning to the public for help. Newly released surveillance footage from June 28th shows a truck with a light bar driving through a neighborhood while a female throws eggs at a home. Anyone with information that could help identify the vehicle or the suspect is asked to contact the Weyburn Police Service. Find the photo on discoverweyburn.com. Tornadoes were the highlight of the weekend's weather, though rainfall came in hard enough to cause overland flooding to the east. The local southeast saw better conditions, says Environment Canada meteorologist Christy Kleimenhage.
2: The rainfall amounts are so variable with this because, of course, if you're in the strongest part of the system, you're getting a lot in a very short period of time and less so if you are you're just outside it. So, I mean, rainfall amounts aren't looking overly impressive. We did see some, reports of, local flooding or water pooling, that sort of thing, but nothing quite to the extent that we saw a little bit further east.
1: Multiple funnel clouds were also reported over the weekend in the southeast. The city of Weyburn is advising of a road closure for 3rd Street throughout this week into next week. This due to asphalt milling and paving work from Cotto Avenue to Prairie Avenue. No through traffic or parking will be permitted, and drivers should follow all posted signage and use extra caution. The city will provide updates as required. The Weyburn Agricultural Society is counting this year's fair days as a success, with Saturday's numbers stronger than previous years. President Marla Holdstock says while the big event is planned for months in advance, they couldn't do what they do without an army of volunteers.
3: Whether it's working a gate shift, working a bar shift, helping out in the ag pavilion, clerking the 4-H sale, there's so many different volunteers that are needed to pull an event off like that. And of course, the ones that show up the day after everything is done to help clean up and put everything back away and get the grounds cleaned up for the next events coming this summer.
1: Holdstock says the rain stayed away until after the inaugural Thursday Thunder event was done. However, for safety reasons, Canuck Amusements had to shut down their midway for the first two nights due to thunderstorms. Summer camp season is underway in Saskatchewan, with Echo Lake Bible Camp welcoming its first campers of the summer this week. Youth camp for students in grades 6 through 12 begins today, kicking off a summer schedule that also includes kids camp, family camp, and kids day camp. Executive Director Marla Toth says there are many ways to support the camp.
4: If folks want to support Echo Lake Bible Camp, we're so grateful for people's prayers for our camp, but we would love it if you would come on out to camp during one of those weeks that are available throughout the month of July.
1: Registration remains open for family camp until July 10th and kids day camp until July 22nd. For these stories and more, visit discoverweyburn.com.
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1: Local baseball fans are welcoming back the Weyburn Beavers tonight, returning home after an Alberta road swing last week. The Beavers sit in fourth place in the WCBL East Division, with 11 wins and 16 losses in the season so far. The Beavers will host the Medicine Hat Mavericks, looking to rebound after a tight 7-5 loss in Medicine Hat on Saturday. The action begins at Tom Lang Park at 7 p.m. Only one other game in action in the WCBL tonight. The Regina Red Sox are on the road in Saskatoon to face the Berries. In the major leagues, the Toronto Blue Jays open a new series against the San Francisco Giants tonight, also on the rebound after a series loss against the Seattle Mariners over the weekend. Kevin Gausman has a start for the Jays against Leighton Rupp for the Giants. The game begins at 7:45. Catch all the action on Saskatchewan's home of Blue Jays baseball, AM 1190. Weyburn's Jordy Chartrand is representing Canada on the international stage at the 2026 Women's International Softball Championship this week. Today, Team Canada faces Brazil at 6 p.m. to kick off the Canada Cup, taking place now until July 13th.
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1: Clear skies this afternoon with a high of 25. Cloudiness increasing after midnight with fog patches moving in overnight, low 10. Cloudy tomorrow with a slight chance of showers and risk of a thunderstorm. Fog patches clearing up in the morning with a high of 23. Sunshine on Wednesday with a high of 28. More sun on Thursday with a high of 29. And sunny skies on Friday with a high of 30. 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
6: A series of powerful storm systems moving across the prairies this weekend. Tyson Ryerchuk, president of the Canadian Crop Hail Association, says storms stretched from Alberta through Saskatchewan and into Manitoba. He says the size and concentration of hail activity will vary as far as where you were in the intensity of the storm.
7: Systems that we've seen roll in here over the past couple of days, traditionally on the outskirts of them would see smaller pea-sized type hail, whereas in the center of these systems we are seeing much larger, up to the size of golf balls. Typically what you see is with a golf ball size hail, it's falling in smaller concentrations than you would see on the outskirts, where you'd see the pea-sized hail, where the volume of the hail falling would be a lot harder. Now that being said, they can both, you know, create the same amount of damage.
6: He says assessing crop losses will be complicated, noting that they're also dealing with flooded roads and washouts. For Golden West, I'm Glendalee Allen Vossler.
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7: A break from stormy skies this week with lots of sun in the forecast. Skies will be clear this afternoon with a high of 25. Cloudiness will increase this evening with fog patches moving in overnight, reaching a low of 10. Cloudy skies tomorrow with a slight chance of showers and risk of a thunderstorm, high 23. And Wednesday we'll see sunshine with a high of 28. Stay weather ready, stream us anytime, anywhere by downloading the Discover Weyburn app. I'm Natasha Weeb.
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1: 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Well, it's the 100th anniversary of the Royal Canadian Legion this year. So in honor of that, in celebration of our 100th anniversary, we are having an open house on July 17th. There'll be kids games and bouncy houses and movies. We're playing war movies down in the Vimy Room. There will be food, lunch, and a supper.
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4: Summer finally bringing the heat this week with temperatures climbing near 30. Skies will be clear this afternoon with a high of 25, with cloudiness increasing after midnight tonight and fog patches moving in, low 10. Fog will clear up tomorrow morning with cloudy skies and a slight chance of showers and a risk of a thunderstorm, high 23. And Wednesday we'll see sunshine with a high of 28. Sun or storm, find the area's official forecast and stream us anywhere on the Discover Wayburn app. I'm Natasha Weeb.
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1: Good afternoon. I'm Natasha Weeb. The Weyburn Police Service is asking for the public's help as it investigates a series of seemingly random eggings reported around the city in recent weeks. Police have obtained surveillance footage from the early morning of June 28th, showing a truck with a light bar driving slowly while a female passenger stands up and throws eggs at a home. Anyone who recognizes the vehicle or the suspect is asked to contact the Weyburn Police Service. Tornado warnings went out over the southeast on the weekend with two separate systems coming through. The main impact on Friday was seen further to the west, says Environment Canada meteorologist Christy Kleimenhage.
2: We have seen the confirmation of two tornadoes on the 3rd at about 4 o'clock or so. One run around the Edam, Saskatchewan area, and one around the Springwater area of kind of west central Saskatchewan. So some stronger storms there in terms of other reports from Friday.
1: One funnel cloud was seen near Pangman on Friday with plenty of rain and heavy winds coming alongside. The city of Weyburn is advising of a road closure for 3rd Street throughout this week into next week. This due to asphalt milling and paving work from Cotto Avenue to Prairie Avenue. No through traffic or parking will be permitted, and drivers should follow all posted signage and use extra caution. The city will provide updates as required. More than 8,000 people attended the 117th annual Weyburn Fair Days this past weekend. Weyburn Agricultural Society President Marla Holdstock says this doesn't include the children under 5, or the Thursday Thunder and Rodeo participants.
3: I'd just like to say thank you to Weyburn and the surrounding communities for supporting the Weyburn Agricultural Society as we continue to educate and entertain the youth and our community. We couldn't pull off events like this without the army of volunteers that step up to help us. And we're just happy to say we've had another successful year despite, you know, some wild weather at the early part of the fair. But we finished it off strong and had a fantastic day on Saturday.
1: Holdstock says from the 4-H days through to the midway days, they had a few hundred volunteers helping out at the event, including from local nonprofit organizations. Summer camp season has begun at Echo Lake Bible Camp. The camp is marking its 93rd year with youth camp now underway, followed by kids camp, family camp, and kids day camp later this month. Executive Director Marla Toth says camp offers a variety of activities.
4: Of course, with our big lake to enjoy, there's lots of water sports that we provide, canoes, kayaks, paddle boats out on the lake, swimming. We have horseback riding and, of course, lots of big wide field games for kids and youth to be playing throughout the day.
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1: Local baseball fans are welcoming back the Weyburn Beavers tonight, returning home after an Alberta road swing last week. The Beavers sit in fourth place in the WCBL East Division, with 11 wins and 16 losses in the season so far. The Beavers will host the Medicine Hat Mavericks, looking to rebound after a tight 7-5 loss in Medicine Hat on Saturday. The action begins at Tom Lang Park at 7 p.m. Only one other game in action in the WCBL tonight. The Regina Red Sox are on the road in Saskatoon to face the Berries. In the major leagues, the Toronto Blue Jays open a new series against the San Francisco Giants tonight, also on the rebound after a series loss against the Seattle Mariners over the weekend. Kevin Gausman has a start for the Jays against Leighton Rupp for the Giants. The game begins at 7:45. Catch all the action on Saskatchewan's home of Blue Jays baseball, AM 1190. Weyburn's Jordy Chartrand is representing Canada on the international stage at the 2026 Women's International Softball Championship this week. Today, Team Canada faces Brazil at 6 p.m. to kick off the Canada Cup, taking place now until July 13th.
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1: Clear skies this afternoon with a high of 25. Cloudiness increasing after midnight with fog patches moving in overnight, low 10. Cloudy tomorrow with a slight chance of showers and risk of a thunderstorm. Fog patches clearing up in the morning with a high of 23. Sunshine on Wednesday with a high of 28. More sun on Thursday with a high of 29. And sunny skies on Friday with a high of 30. 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
5: Taking a look at the markets, canola, July, $733.10, up $4.10. November, $7.55.90, up $16.20. Spring wheat, Minneapolis, July, $5.90. Hard red winter wheat, July, $229. Wheat, July, $603.75, up 13¼. Corn, July, $4.39¼, up 14¼. Oats, July, $285.75, up 14¼. Soybeans, July, $1,182.50, up $50.75. Soybean meal, July, $3.16.40, up $8.70. Soybean oil, July, $68.35, up $1.40. Feeder cattle, August, $3.61.10. Live cattle, July, $2.39.75. Lean hogs, July, $93.40. The Canadian dollar is 70 cents. And crude oil, West Texas Intermediate, $68.44. For Golden West, I'm Glendalee Allen Vossler.
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0: Saskatchewan's best music back to the spring of 1982. It's the Alan Parsons Project, Eye in the Sky, one of the greatest hits of all time. Getting you home for Monday afternoon. It's nice to have you back. I'm Barry Weiss. Eyes were certainly to the skies in southwest Saskatchewan last night as severe weather impacted that part of our province. Swift current hit pretty hard last night. They had a significant hailstorm at about 10 o'clock last night with loony-sized hail. So I suspect we'll be hearing about some crop damage down in the southwest and maybe even west central areas of our province. Leader was hit by the storm. They had a peak wind gust of 120 kilometers an hour last night. That is really strong. What will the rest of the week bring? We'll spin the wheel on that and give you the details in just a moment. And more great memories are coming up, too, with a sing-along classic from Van Morrison in a few minutes, some classic Nazareth on the way, and Tears for Fears after these.
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4: A break from stormy skies this week with lots of sun in the forecast. Skies will be clear this afternoon with a high of 25. Cloudiness will increase this evening with fog patches moving in overnight, reaching a low of 10. Cloudy skies tomorrow with a slight chance of showers and risk of a thunderstorm, high 23. And Wednesday we'll see sunshine with a high of 28. Stay weather ready, stream us anytime, anywhere by downloading the Discover Weyburn app. I'm Natasha Weeb.
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0: And you know, when he says soda, he might not actually be talking about soda. Kim Mitchell, Saskatchewan's best music. Hey, Country Thunder starts this week. It's a big week for music in our province. It kicks off with the main stage on Thursday in Craven. So roads are going to be busy out that way right through this coming weekend, particularly on Sunday, because not only will the Craven main stage be into its final day that day, but the Riders are at home this coming Sunday as well against the Hamilton Tiger Cats at 5 o'clock. The Riders 3-1 right now and looking pretty strong. Let's hope they can keep the run going this weekend. They are coming off a win over Ottawa, of course, this past Friday night. More of Saskatchewan's best music coming right up for you. Mr. Mister in a few minutes and Burton Cummings in your backyard next.
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9: Summer finally bringing the heat this week with temperatures climbing near 30. Skies will be clear this afternoon with a high of 25, with cloudiness increasing after midnight tonight and fog patches moving in, low 10. Fog will clear up tomorrow morning with cloudy skies and a slight chance of showers and a risk of a thunderstorm, high 23. And Wednesday we'll see sunshine with a high of 28. Sun or storm, find the area's official forecast and stream us anywhere on the Discover Wayburn app. I'm Natasha Weeb.
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good times and the greatest hits of all time. I'm Barry Weiss. Hey, we have a significant celebrity birthday today. Sylvester Stallone is turning 80 years old. I think it's safe to say there'll be no new Rocky movies because the man's 80. Can't be throwing hands at 80, can you? Broken Wings. Here's Mr.

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1: Good afternoon. I'm Natasha Weeb. Weyburn police are looking to identify a vehicle and suspect connected to a string of egging incidents across the city. According to a Facebook post by the WPS this morning, surveillance footage captured in the early hours of June 28th shows a truck equipped with a light bar moving slowly as a female stands up and throws eggs at a residence. Anyone with information is encouraged to contact the Weyburn Police Service. The Southeast saw multiple weather warnings over the weekend, including a tornado warning on Sunday. Environment Canada meteorologist Christy Kleimenhage explains the close call seen in a couple areas in the Southeast.
2: Golf ball size hail reported in the Red Furs area. Very strong wind gusts in the Leader region, up to 120 kilometers per hour last night. And then a couple of funnel cloud reports as well around the Carnduff area and Eston area. No word on any touchdowns yet, so we'll still take a look, and we're still gathering all of that severe weather from yesterday.
1: Kleimenhage says the Pangman area also saw a funnel cloud on Friday. The city of Weyburn is advising of a road closure for 3rd Street throughout this week into next week. This due to asphalt milling and paving work from Cotto Avenue to Prairie Avenue. No through traffic or parking will be permitted, and drivers should follow all posted signage and use extra caution. The city will provide updates as required. Despite thunderstorms on Thursday and Friday, and a hot day on Saturday, more than 8,000 people went through the gates for the Weyburn Fair Days. President of the Weyburn Agricultural Society, Marla Holdsock, says a lot of work has been put into the fairgrounds over the years.
3: The family that runs the petting zoo, they have commented that in all the places that they travel to with their petting zoo, they've never seen another fairgrounds that has been able to drain and dry as fast as what the Weyburn one does. They were amazed after how much water was laying around on the grounds both Friday and Thursday night that, you know, it wasn't just a slop hole for the rest of the event.
1: Holdstock thanks everyone who came out to support their event this year and helping to make it a success. Echo Lake Bible Camp has kicked off its 93rd summer of programming. Executive Director Marla Toth says the camp continues to thrive thanks to support from local churches, volunteers, donors, and community members.
4: So we are an Evangelical Missionary Church of Canada camp, partnering with them in providing camping ministry. And there are a number of EMCC churches across Saskatchewan that are partnering with us, supporting the ministry out at camp. But locally also, Valley Alliance in Fort Capel is a real great partner of ours.
1: Registration remains open for family camp until July 10th and kids' day camp until July 22nd, while the public is also invited to attend Camp Sunday on July 26th. For these stories and more, visit discoverweyburn.com.
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1: Local baseball fans are welcoming back the Weyburn Beavers tonight, returning home after an Alberta road swing last week. The Beavers sit in fourth place in the WCBL East Division, with 11 wins and 16 losses in the season so far. The Beavers will host the Medicine Hat Mavericks, looking to rebound after a tight 7-5 loss in Medicine Hat on Saturday. The action begins at Tom Lang Park at 7 p.m. Only one other game in action in the WCBL tonight. The Regina Red Sox are on the road in Saskatoon to face the Berries. In the major leagues, the Toronto Blue Jays open a new series against the San Francisco Giants tonight, also on the rebound after a series loss against the Seattle Mariners over the weekend. Kevin Gausman has a start for the Jays against Leighton Rupp for the Giants. The game begins at 7:45. Catch all the action on Saskatchewan's home of Blue Jays baseball, AM 1190. Weyburn's Jordy Chartrand is representing Canada on the international stage at the 2026 Women's International Softball Championship this week. Today, Team Canada faces Brazil at 6 p.m. to kick off the Canada Cup, taking place now until July 13th.
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1: Clear skies this afternoon with a high of 25. Cloudiness increasing after midnight with fog patches moving in overnight, low 10. Cloudy tomorrow with a slight chance of showers and risk of a thunderstorm. Fog patches clearing up in the morning with a high of 23. Sunshine on Wednesday with a high of 28. More sun on Thursday with a high of 29. And sunny skies on Friday with a high of 30. 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

0: Some songs just scream summertime. And that's one of them right there. Walk of Life and Dire Straits, one of the greatest hits of all time. Getting you home for Monday. I'm Barry Weiss. Dead or Alive spins you around after the local weather. That's coming up in just a sec. We are coming off a very busy July weekend in Saskatchewan. We, of course, had our July 1st celebration 1 week ago this coming Wednesday. And this past Saturday, our American friends had their July 4th birthday party, celebrating 250 years of the USA. Which is great. And in true American tradition, they had their big Nathan's hot dog eating contest on Saturday. Once again this year, Joey Chestnut was the winner. I think he's won 18 of the last 20, and the only ones he didn't win, he didn't compete in. Joey Chestnut chowed down 66 hot dogs in 10 minutes this weekend. 66 hot dogs in 10 minutes. So the next time you have two or even three in one sitting, do not feel bad.
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12: Skies are clear this evening with some clouds moving in overnight, low 12. It'll be mostly cloudy tomorrow morning with the possibility of showers and risk of a thunderstorm,

0: high 22. And sunny skies making a reappearance on Wednesday with a high of 26. Sun or storm? Find the area's official forecast and stream us anywhere on the Discover Weyburn app. I'm Natasha Wiebe.
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0: Your music, your memories, the greatest hits of all time, and Colin James. I'm Barry Weiss. Severe weather in the southern part of the province last night, particularly in the southwest. Swift current hit very hard last night with a significant hailstorm about 10 o'clock. You may have seen some of the photos online. Man, they grab you. Loony-sized hail down in that corner of the province last night. So I suspect we're going to be hearing about some crop damage in the southwest, and I wouldn't be surprised even into west central areas. Leader, for example, was hit by the storm. They had a peak wind gust yesterday of 120 kilometers an hour, and that is really strong. What will the rest of the week bring in terms of weather? You know as well as I do, it could darn well be anything. We'll look ahead at all of that in just a moment. Scandal is coming up, and Trooper after these.
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2: Skies are clear this evening with some clouds moving in overnight, low 12. It'll be mostly cloudy tomorrow morning with the possibility of showers and risk of a thunderstorm, high 22. And sunny skies making a reappearance on Wednesday with a high of 26. Sun or storm? Find the area's official forecast and stream us anywhere on the Discover Weyburn app. I'm Natasha Weeb.
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It's a summertime Monday in Saskatchewan with the greatest hits of all time and a big memory from 1984 from the debut album of Patti Smith and Scandal. Here's The Warriors.

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1: Many people have the idea that prayer is just telling God what's on your mind, what's on your heart. That's not what prayer is. That's just part of it. But true, genuine prayer is talking and listening. And people will say, but God has never spoken to me. Yes, He has. Why would God single you out if you're one of His children not to speak to you? He desires to speak to you. That is, God, in His unconditional loving person that He is, He desires that you know Him. He wants this intimate relationship, and He knows that in order to have this relationship, you must talk to Him, but you also must listen. That listening part is very, very important.
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3: Good afternoon. I'm Natasha Weeb. The investigation into a series of random eggings in Weyburn is continuing, and police are turning to the public for help. Newly released surveillance footage from June 28th shows a truck with a light bar driving through a neighborhood while a female throws eggs at a home. Anyone with information that could help identify the vehicle or the suspect is asked to contact the Weyburn Police Service. Find the photo on discoverweyburn.com. Tornadoes were the highlight of the weekend's weather, though rainfall came in hard enough to cause overland flooding to the east. The local southeast saw better conditions, says Environment Canada meteorologist Christy Kleimenhage.
10: The rainfall amounts are so variable with this because, of course, if you're in the strongest part of the system, you're getting a lot in a very short period of time and less so if you are you're just outside it. So, I mean, rainfall amounts aren't looking overly impressive. We did see some, you know, reports of, you know, local flooding or water pooling, that sort of thing, but nothing quite to the extent that we saw a little bit further east.
3: Multiple funnel clouds were also reported over the weekend in the southeast. The city of Weyburn is advising of a road closure for 3rd Street throughout this week into next week. This due to asphalt milling and paving work from Cotto Avenue to Prairie Avenue. No through traffic or parking will be permitted, and drivers should follow all posted signage and use extra caution. The city will provide updates as required. The Weyburn Agricultural Society is counting this year's fair days as a success, with Saturday's numbers stronger than previous years. President Marla Holdstock says while the big event is planned for months in advance, they couldn't do what they do without an army of volunteers.
11: Whether it's, you know, working a gate shift, working a bar shift, helping out in the ag pavilion, clerking the 4-H sale, there's so many different volunteers that are needed to pull an event off like that. And of course, the ones that show up the day after everything is done to help clean up and put everything back away and get the grounds cleaned up for the next events coming this summer.
3: Holdstock says the rain stayed away until after the inaugural Thursday Thunder event was done. However, for safety reasons, Canuck Amusements had to shut down their midway for the first two nights due to thunderstorms. Summer camp season is underway in Saskatchewan, with Echo Lake Bible Camp welcoming its first campers of the summer this week. Youth camp for students in grades 6 through 12 begins today, kicking off a summer schedule that also includes kids camp, family camp, and kids day camp. Executive Director Marla Toth says there are many ways to support the camp.
12: If folks want to support Echo Lake Bible Camp, we're so grateful for people's prayers for our camp, but we would love it if you would come on out to camp during one of those weeks that are available throughout the month of July.
3: Registration remains open for family camp until July 10th and kids day camp until July 22nd. For these stories and more, visit discoverwayburn.com.
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3: Local baseball fans are welcoming back the Weyburn Beavers tonight, returning home after an Alberta road swing last week. The Beavers sit in fourth place in the WCBL East Division, with 11 wins and 16 losses in the season so far. The Beavers will host the Medicine Hat Mavericks, looking to rebound after a tight 7-5 loss in Medicine Hat on Saturday. The action begins at Tom Lang Park at 7 p.m. Only one other game in action in the WCBL tonight. The Regina Red Sox are on the road in Saskatoon to face the Berries. In the major leagues, the Toronto Blue Jays open a new series against the San Francisco Giants tonight, also on the rebound after a series loss against the Seattle Mariners over the weekend. Kevin Gausman has a start for the Jays against Leighton Rupp for the Giants. The game begins at 7:45. Catch all the action on Saskatchewan's home of Blue Jays baseball, AM 1190. Weyburn's Jordy Chartrand is representing Canada on the international stage at the 2026 Women's International Softball Championship this week. Today, Team Canada faces Brazil at 6 p.m. to kick off the Canada Cup, taking place now until July 13th.
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3: Clear skies this evening with some clouds moving in overnight, low 12. Mostly cloudy tomorrow morning with the possibility of showers and risk of a thunderstorm, high 22. Sunshine on Wednesday with a high of 26. A mix of sun and clouds on Thursday with a good chance of showers and high of 28. And sunny skies on Friday with a high of 30. 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
14: A series of powerful storm systems moving across the prairies this weekend. Tyson Ryerchuk, president of the Canadian Crop Hail Association, says storms stretched from Alberta through Saskatchewan and into Manitoba. He says the size and concentration of hail activity will vary as far as where you were in the intensity of the storm.
15: Systems that we've seen roll in here over the past couple of days, traditionally on the outskirts of them would see smaller pea-sized type hail, whereas in the center of these systems we are seeing much larger, up to the size of golf balls. Typically what you see is with a golf ball size hail, it's falling in smaller concentrations than you would see on the outskirts, where you'd see the pea-sized hail, where the volume of the hail falling would be a lot harder. Now, that being said, they can both, you know, create the same amount of damage.
14: He says assessing crop losses will be complicated, noting that they're also dealing with flooded roads and washouts. For Golden West, I'm Glendalee Allen Vossler.
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0: Rick Ocasek and the Cars, Drive. The music you remember from the station that never forgets. I'm Barry Weiss. Spandau Ballet and a Beautiful Ballad coming up in a moment after your local weather. Who knows what tonight will bring? We've certainly had some unsettled stuff in the last handful of days. If the weather allows tonight, you can catch some Western Canadian Baseball League action at a couple of sites in our province. In Weyburn this evening, you can check out the game between the Weyburn Beavers and the Medicine Hat Mavericks. That's at 7 o'clock. And in Saskatoon, the Saskatoon Berries host the Regina Red Sox tonight. First pitch there, also 7. The Blue Jays back at it tonight, too, looking for a win. They've been struggling again. They continue their West Coast road trip tonight in San Francisco, playing the Giants. 7:45 first pitch tonight on AM 1190 in Weyburn and 1330 1210. CJYM, CFYM in Rosetown and Kindersley.
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7: Skies are clear this evening with some clouds moving in overnight. Low 12. It'll be mostly cloudy tomorrow morning with the possibility of showers and risk of a thunderstorm. High 22. And sunny skies making a reappearance on Wednesday with a high of 26. Sun or storm? Find the area's official forecast and stream us anywhere on the Discover Weyburn app. I'm Natasha Weeb.
8: 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We get it. So are we. 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

0: One of the songwriters and voices behind the legendary group The Band, it's Robbie Robertson. Showdown at Big Sky, Saskatchewan's best music, the greatest hits of all time with BTO and inside the next few minutes. I'm Barry Weiss. Day 5 of the Calgary Stampede today. The chuck wagon's rolling again tonight, and hopefully it's dried up a bit in Calgary since the weekend. I think it has, but the mud was really flying there Saturday and last night as well. And if you're heading for the Stampede and hitting the Midway for some food, one of the treats you can enjoy is something called a cheesy saddle dog. A cheesy saddle dog is a slice of pizza, a greasy slice of pizza, deep fried in corn dog batter. Now, there was a time in my life that would have sounded good and I would have eaten that, but not anymore.
1: 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AM 1190 is firing up the grill for the Great Plains Taste of Summer Barbecue. 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
5: Skies are clear this evening with some clouds moving in overnight, low 12. It'll be mostly cloudy tomorrow morning with the possibility of showers and risk of a thunderstorm, high 22. And sunny skies making a reappearance on Wednesday with a high of 26. Sun or storm? Find the area's official forecast and stream us anywhere on the Discover Weyburn app. I'm Natasha Weeb.
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A warm welcome to our program, Prophecy for Today, where we study biblical prophecy and its application to our daily life. It's a wonderful day to worship God. I'm William Steves. Let's pray. Dear Heavenly Father, thank you for our privilege of serving you. You are a God of high majesty, worthy of far greater service than we can ever offer. I pray you would find us faithful servants in the places you have called us to. We rejoice in your grace to us, and it's in Jesus' name we pray. Amen.

Maranatha, friends, the Lord is coming. Malachi 3:6. For I am the Lord, I change not, therefore ye sons of Jacob are not consumed. God is a perfectly unchanging God. The Israelites, in so many ways, deserve to be utterly consumed. They turned aside from God time and time again. But God is a faithful God. He keeps his promises. He never alters from his positions or his plans. Because of this, he brought the Jews back from captivity. Because of this, he continues to have a perfect plan for his people. But this promise is not just true for the children of Israel. We serve the same God today. The same God who never changed when it came to the Israelites never changes when he deals with us. We too can have unshakable confidence that God will keep his promises to us. When he promises that he will never leave or forsake us, that remains true. When he promises that he will cleanse and sanctify us, that remains true. When he promises that he will come again in glory and splendor to set up his kingdom, that remains true. Let's rejoice together that we have a God who never changes. Today's letter comes from Kenya. Our listener writes, "Praise God for your clear proclamation of God's prophecy. 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

0: And now, the familiar voice of Pastor Perry F. Rockwood, who is at home with the Lord.
1: Shall we pray? Father, I thank Thee today for each one listening in. We're so thankful for our blessed Lord and for the Word of God, for the hope which is ours. I know, Lord, that many today are going through special trials and testings. Many are carrying burdens too heavy to bear. I pray today for the many needs, for many who are listening in, that this will become a personal meeting with God. Father, Thou dost know every need, and Thou hast said, My God shall supply all your need according to His riches and glory by Christ Jesus. I pray, Father, for those who are not well, those who are aged, those mourning the loss of loved ones, those who are lonely. I pray for those who are not saved, the many who are religious but lost. Draw them to Thyself. I pray now for the broadcast going out, sending forth the gospel. And I pray for souls, and I pray for support. In Jesus' name, amen. I want to give you today some of the major divisions of Bible prophecy, and to outline this material so that when you open your Bibles and begin again to study prophecy, these prophecies will be classified in your minds under these various headings. First of all, the major divisions. There are in the Bible certain passages which set forth great sequences of prophecy. Some prophecies have to do with just a single hour. For example, Micah 5:2, But thou, Bethlehem Ephratah, though thou be little among the nations, among the thousands of Judah, yet out of thee shall he come forth unto me, that is to be a ruler in Israel, whose goings forth have been from old, from everlasting. 700 years before Jesus was born, Micah said that the Messiah was to be born in Bethlehem. The scribes and the Pharisees quoted this to Herod when the wise men came. On the other hand, there are some sections of the Word that take in great panoramic views of the prophecies. The first would probably be Deuteronomy 28 to 32, and the second Daniel 2 and 7, a survey of the great empires, Antichrist, and the establishment of the kingdom of God. Then a great panoramic chapter is Ezekiel 20. In the New Testament, our Lord's survey of this age and the end of the age is in Mark 13 and Matthew 24 and 25. There is a classic survey, very short and never fully expounded, 1 Corinthians 15, 20 to 24. And then there's a final one in Revelation 19 and 20. There are three psalms in immediate sequence, one after the other, that give the whole history of God's redeeming work on earth, from the creation of the world to the restoration of Israel, Psalms 104, 105, and 106. Now, our first major division will be what I call a racial prophecy, which refers to the great masses of mankind. The prophecy of Genesis 3:15 was spoken by God and is the first prophecy uttered. The first spoken by man is found in Genesis 9, verses 24 to 27. Then there are the great Gentile prophecies, referring to the Gentile nations as a whole. For example, the great Gentile empire of Daniel 2 and 7. The fullness of the Gentiles, Romans 11, 25. And until the time of the Gentiles shall be fulfilled, Luke 21, 24. Now look at that verse, Jerusalem shall be trodden down of the Gentiles until the times of the Gentiles be fulfilled. The Gentile supremacy began in the year 586 B.C. with the destruction of Jerusalem under Nebuchadnezzar, the head of gold, which means that Jerusalem has been ruled by the Gentiles for some 2,600 years. When Jerusalem was taken in the First World War in 1917, many books were written setting forth the idea that the times of the Gentiles was at an end. But Allenby was a Britisher, and the British are just as Gentile as Turkey ever was, as is our country here. He delivered Jerusalem from the yoke of Turkey's corrupt government, but it is still Gentile, even though more and more Jews are going back to the Holy Land. Then there's another group, what I'd call nationalistic prophecies. That is, prophecies about the nations of the Bible. The Bible is full with matters concerning this earth on which you and I live. People speak of the book as a book of another world, a dream world, or something like that. But, beloved, this is a book as well of this earth. This book talks very, very clearly about the nations of the earth. It is on this earth that man was placed, and it was on this earth that God called the people Israel. It was to this earth that the Son of God came, and it was on this earth that our redemption was brought about through the shedding of his precious blood. Now that's tremendous. It was on this earth that Jesus rose from the dead. It was on this earth that the Holy Spirit descended at Pentecost. It is back to the earth that the Lord Jesus will return. God is interested in this earth and the nations of the earth. So we have the general phrase, the nations of the earth, Isaiah 2, 5 to 28. And those words are found elsewhere. And as we study the Word of God, we know that the Scriptures has no factual conception how vast is the material in the prophetic portion of the Old Testament that definitely relates to judgments upon the nations, either past or yet to come. And of course, this subject forms the central theme of three longest prophetic books of the Old Testament: Isaiah 13 to 27, Jeremiah 46 to 51, and Ezekiel 25 to 32. Now this makes a very interesting study, and I'm just outlining some of the outlines to encourage you to get into the Bible yourself, to better understand the Bible. And oh, it's so wonderful to look at the Bible from a prophetic point of view. We don't hear too much of this viewpoint today. And isn't it wonderful to know the Lord? Isn't it wonderful to walk with God? Isn't it wonderful to look forward to heaven? And perhaps you're not saved yet. Perhaps you're not sure that you're saved. You can be. This broadcast is sponsored by the People's Gospel Hour, Halifax, Nova Scotia, Canada, B3J3A1. Our United States address, the People's Gospel Hour, Box 55862, Boston, Massachusetts, 02205. 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
3: A quiet life is a setup for a loud testimony. 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I need to know the hope that you have, and that sets up an opportunity for a loud testimony.
4: That's Pastor J.D. Greer, and he's our guest today on Focus on the Family with Jim Daly, talking about how you can make an impact on the culture around you for Christ. Thanks for joining us. I'm John Fuller.
5: You know, John, as a reminder, Focus is here for you. I mean, we've got marriage and parenting content. We have so many things to help you, assessments and even marriage intensives, actual counseling at four locations. But also, how to live in this culture is a key theme for us here at Focus on the Family. And I think some of us do that maybe well, and some of us do that not so well. And so today, we're going to talk with our guest about how to engage a culture really with one purpose, to introduce people to Christ, which is the glorious goal. Mm-hmm. And I'm looking forward to it. This is an area for me that I get energized about.
4: You do, yeah.
5: And it's, I think it's just great to think about how do we reach people for Christ, because that is the goal.
4: Mm-hmm. Yeah, so truth and love, those are things that we need to really embrace as we engage with those around us. Pastor J.D. Greer is pastor at the Summit Church. And he's written a book that addresses how we can do this more effectively. It's called Everyday Revolutionary, How to Transcend the Culture War and Transform the World.
5: JD, welcome to Focus on the Family.
3: Thank you so much, Jim, for having me. I was telling John earlier that it's an honor for me because I grew up being discipled in the back seat of my parents' car, listening to Focus on the Family. My parents, they just always had it on, and we drove around Winston-Salem, North Carolina.
5: That had to be extremely boring for a young boy.
3: Maybe it should have been, but I was fascinated.
5: Well, that's good. Yeah. Did you hook into Odyssey, Adventures in Odyssey?
3: Oh, of course, that's right.
5: JD, let me open with this. I was just at a conference here at the Broadmoor, speaking at this conference. Young people. It's all 30-something, 40-something young professionals, mostly Ivy League grads, not all Christians, but many Christians. And one of the themes they were talking about in one of the sessions they did was, this isn't a culture war. This is spiritual warfare. Mm. I thought, wow, what an interesting way to rephrase that. Because culture war kind of sets us up one human being against another human being.
3: Right.
5: Spiritual warfare is about God and his kingdom versus Satan and his tribe.
3: Yeah.
5: Speak to that.
3: Yeah, I mean, so terms end up, you know, having a life of their own. And a lot of times when you think culture war, people think yard signs and Facebook posts.
5: And angry, Republican and Democrat.
3: Right, angry, you know, diet